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1: This is Heat Weather.
2: Cloudy with rain and a high of 17 degrees today. Tomorrow we can expect a shower or two and a top of 17. Partly cloudy for the weekend. Listener knows what Aussie ears want to hear. 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
6: Chance to sharing $100,000. 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
7: I'd have to say Germany.
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6: 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It's

0: 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We're hit South Queensland. When Miles Smith wanted to collab with Niall Horan, he didn't really think it was a possibility.
1: Chance of him jumping on a song, probably slim, but might as well try it. And yeah, came about.

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0: Legend! 14 degrees in Toowoomba right now. Still the chance of some wet stuff today. 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Here's TLC.

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0: Both Goo Goo Dolls and Cascada in today's Guilty Pleasures. We are kicking it off with Kylie. From the Fever album in 2001, which of course featured Can't Get You Out of My Head, and also won her first Grammy with this one. Gonna hear another from the Fever album though, from our Kylie.
24: Love at First Sight. Actually, it was delivered with some other demos to the label, and they liked the other ones. They said, I'm not sure about Love at First Sight. They came around. We got it right.
0: Crazy energy video too, with the combat pants and the tank top. 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

0: Justin moves it. Cube to that one back in 2009. Cascaders evacuate the dance floor. Wrapping up today's Guilty Pleasures. Cloudy in Roma today. More rain expected and the chance of a thunderstorm as well. Top of 20 degrees. Time for a code word hit South Queensland.
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18: Hi, Rod McLeod with a fresh news update. Police are appealing for information after a vehicle was stolen at knife point in Kingaroy. Investigators say a couple in their 70s were threatened by two teenage boys yesterday before the woman was forcibly removed from her Holden Captiva and the pair drove off. The woman suffered minor injuries. The stolen vehicle was later found in Cherbourg. Boldstone has secured a long-anticipated site at Cotswold Hills with plans to deliver up to 900 new homes in the growth corridor. The $38 million acquisition, unlocking land that's been earmarked for residential development for more than a decade. Queensland Labor is accusing the state government of draining tradies from the regions ahead of the 2032 Games. Opposition leader Stephen Miles says the Chris Cifulli government has no clear plan to address a looming shortfall. He's outlined what Labor would do differently.
19: Well, we'd take advantage of every single possible fee-free TAFE place. We'd be encouraging young people into trades, and we'd have a real plan, not just a slogan.
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21: Hey there, I'm Brett Thomas. The US military has confirmed another round of strikes, it says is in response to Iran's unwanted and continued aggression. Officials in Iran announced the closure of the Strait of Hormuz, vowing to shoot at oil tankers. But Donald Trump claims they've secured the safe passage of commercial vessels.
22: But we've been taking out millions of barrels of oil. Millions of barrels. Every night.
21: The federal opposition leader has no interest in negotiating with One Nation to avoid splitting the Conservative vote ahead of the next federal election. Angus Taylor isn't keen on dividing up seats with Pauline Hanson. Notorious gang rapist Mohammed Skaff has been charged with drug supply following raids across parts of Sydney overnight. The 42-year-old among three people set to front court today. And the family of a man who lost an eye in a knife attack in Northern Ireland are appealing for calm after the incident triggered a wave of anti-immigrant violence in Belfast. Clashes with police continued overnight.
23: Can't believable prices. It's not just that the prices are good, it's the fact that they're right around the corner at your local IGA.
21: Mitchell Moses is expected to test out his hammy in a full-speed session in the Blues Origin camp today. He'll need to pass that fitness test to return in Game 2. Looks like the Bulldogs have landed Freddie Lussick as a new hooker for next season. Footy reporter Brent Reid revealing to us Canterbury's poached a Panthers player.
24: Freddie Lussick's been outstanding for Penrith this year, playing hooker for the Panthers in absence of Mitch Kenny. And the Dogs are signing him now. So what's interesting about this is obviously their spine has been tinkered with a lot this year, the Bulldogs.
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25: This is HIT Weather.
18: Cloudy with rain and a high of 17 degrees today. Tomorrow, we can expect a shower or two and a top of 17. Partly cloudy for the weekend. 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

0: $10,000 again in someone's bank account tomorrow afternoon. Now, we've got Alison. What are you up to?
1: I'm just getting my nails done. That's about it.
0: Oh, hello. What colour are we going today?
1: Not sure. I usually go a different colour every time.
0: Just be careful with your orange. Every time I'm at the supermarket at the moment, I'm like, it's Everyday Rewards orange. So, yeah, no, fail.
1: Think about that.
0: Hey, $10,000 in your bank account tomorrow afternoon. Think of how many times you could get your nails done.
1: Oh, I know, right?
0: All the colours of the rainbow. 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
1: Do you want to know my current impression? I love him still.
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0: make this noise.
1: Oh my God.
0: We've already handed out $70,000. And we're not done yet.
2: Oh my God, I'm shaking.
0: The next code word and all the details to win is coming up within 30 minutes. All day. This is HIT.

0: still a chance of rain today. If it's Woomba, less likely by this evening. And that top of 17 degrees. I was going to say 27, wishful thinking. MJ with you. Your number one hit music station. Title track now from Taylor Swift's latest album.
1: The first thought I had was Sabrina Carpenter. And I was so happy that she wanted to sing that second verse because I kind of wrote it for her.

0: MJ with you at Hit South Queensland. You know him, you'll love him. K-pop Demon Hunters in five right now. Checking in with these legends. Wake up with Bronte and Lakey. What's the heads up for tomorrow?
1: Well, the Quizly Bears have almost got a full week of undefeated. Can you beat the Quizly Bears? Of course, taking the place of Bronte Langbrook.
2: Yes, but tomorrow, the final frontier, the final Quizly Bear. Danny Lakey. Probably. I'm going to say you're the easiest Quizly Bear to beat.
1: What are you talking about?
2: Yeah.
1: Oh, now you've really lit the fire in this bear's big berry belly.
0: Lakey, the weakest link. If you can beat him, that cash is yours. Now, if you miss anything with Bronte and Lakey ever, you can easy catch up their podcast over on the Listener app. We're your number one hit music station.
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0: Nine hits South Queensland. I'm getting out of here, handing you over to Lewis. Keep it locked because he's got your next code word.
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19: Good afternoon, Rob McLeod with a fresh news update. Police are appealing for information after a vehicle was stolen in Kingaroy yesterday afternoon. A man and woman in their 70s were threatened by two teenage boys as they got into their parked Holden Captiva on Glendon Street, with the woman forced from the car before the pair drove off. The vehicle was later found in Cherbourg, the woman taken to hospital to be treated for minor injuries. An inquiry into the Queensland CFMEU has heard how the former leader of the state's building commission was allegedly under pressure from a former Labor minister. The then QBCC commissioner was pressured by Mick de Brenny to take licensing action against Wattpac. The allegations of political interference are, despite the understanding, regulators operate independently. We're continuing to have gripes with our telcos in Queensland. The industry ombudsman receiving 2,700 complaints between January and March. The biggest gripe was no or delayed action by the provider.
18: Hit National News.
3: Hey there, I'm Brett Thomas. The Prime Minister has responded to a pledge from Pauline Hanson to target Labor seats at the next federal election. Anthony Albanese instead turning the spotlight on the threat One Nation poses to the opposition.
20: We'll continue to campaign against the three right-wing parties. What I notice is the extraordinary statement by Tony Passon, a shadow minister, that the Liberal Party should give up on trying to win seats, should step aside so One Nation are the one right-wing party.
3: A scathing review into Australia's largest police force has deemed the culture unacceptable. Officers in New South Wales say workplace bullying is the top reason driving them out of the force. Drivers who use toll roads will soon be able to claim a fuel discount of 26 cents per litre. It's a new rebate scheme announced by Transurban, but you'll need to complete 10 trips or more between June 15 and July 15. And Donald Trump's following through on threats to strike Iran again in retaliation for the downing of a US Apache helicopter.
21: Can't believable prices. It's not just that the prices are good, it's the fact that they're right around the corner at your local IGA.
3: If Mitch Moses gets through New South Wales training today, he's set to make a comeback from a hamstring issue in Origin 2. Teammate Appy Korosau says the playmaker is a valuable member of the Blues side.
22: I think Mitch is just one of those guys too. You have so much trust in. He's a full professional, and regardless of what happens today, you know, we know he'd be good for the game even if he can't get through. But yeah, for us, it's all about just doing what we do well and getting on the same page with each other.
3: And England's dropped captain Ben Stokes for the second test against New Zealand amid an investigation into an alleged nightclub altercation.
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18: This is Heat Weather.
19: Rain today, getting down to 11 degrees tonight. Tomorrow, a shower or two with a top of 17 degrees and a partly cloudy weekend. 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

0: Do you want to be $10,000 richer if your answer is like, yeah, oh my God, yeah, yes, of course. 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A guaranteed $10,000 will be given away tomorrow. Mia on 131060, you love Olivia Dean. Big fan for a while.
1: I love her music. I love her songs. She's so easy to relate to. I think that's sort of what makes, you know, her one of my favourites.
0: Oh, yeah. And she's grown in music so quickly. Teaming up with superstars like Sam Fender. Their tune, Ray Meehan, coming up. And of course, we're going to play some bops for you on your number one hit music station. Josh Fawaz, Like a Prayer, coming up as we do non-stop music. It's back in minutes.
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0: 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C-O-C-K-T-A-I-L. 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
18: Hi, Rob McLeod with a fresh news update. Police are appealing for information after an elderly couple were allegedly robbed of their vehicle in Kingaroy yesterday afternoon. Investigators say two teenage boys approached the couple as they entered their Holden Captiva, with one allegedly producing a knife and forcing the woman from the vehicle. The stolen car was later found in Cherbourg, while the woman was treated in hospital for minor injuries. While major new social housing development is being planned for South Toowoomba, St Vincent de Paul lodging an application for a six-storey, $40 million mixed-use precinct. The project would deliver 60 social and affordable housing units, along with healthcare services, a community centre and office space. Boldstone has secured a long-anticipated site at Toowoomba's Cotswold Hills, with plans for up to 900 new homes. The residential development could eventually be worth around $400 million. Queensland's Best are showcasing what our ag sector has on the international stage. A global ag investing conference is now underway in Brisbane, hoping to unlock new global trade opportunities.
17: Hit National News.
19: Hey there, I'm Brett Thomas. The Prime Minister hasn't ruled out extending the fuel excise cut in the wake of escalating attacks in the Middle East. As the US and Iran trade renewed strikes, Anthony Albanese says he's deeply concerned.
20: We'll continue to monitor those issues at the moment. The price of fuel has decreased substantially from where it was.
19: Elbo also announcing today $100 million worth of funding will be delivered over a decade for more research into arthritis. Opposition leader Angus Taylor has ruled out dividing up seats with One Nation so the Conservative vote isn't split at the next federal election. A damning report into the culture within the New South Wales Police Force has found widespread bullying, harassment and discrimination. The Commissioner is vowing to overhaul the troubling culture. And the Therapeutic Goods Administration says it's been keeping an eye on unapproved peptide products amid concerns they're increasingly being unlawfully advertised and supplied to Australians.
21: Can't believable prices. It's not just that the prices are good, it's the fact that they're right around the corner at your local IGA.
19: It's the home of the AFL Grand Final, but next Wednesday, the MCG will host the biggest game on Rugby League's calendar, Origin 2. Blues winger Brian Toto telling us he's expecting an electric atmosphere.
22: Just the crowd really gets into it, and even the game itself, it's definitely a mad battlefield to play out, so yeah.
19: New South Wales teammate Mitchell Moses needed to pass a fitness test today to make the trip to Melbourne, and the Rabbitohs will host the Broncos tonight to kick off round 15 with both teams to honour the recently retired Jai Arrow with special jerseys.
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17: This is Heat Weather.
18: Rain today, getting down to 11 degrees tonight. Tomorrow, a shower or two with a top of 17 degrees and a partly cloudy weekend. 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
0: It's on a go. 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
2: There is a few things you could be doing for your Thursday afternoon. 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Plus, Miley Cyrus, the big hit that is Taylor's favourite on 131060. Ready? Party in the USA.
3: Oh, yes. 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

0: 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Taylor Swift, I Knew It, I Knew You on your number one hit music station. 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
1: 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Oh,
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18: Afternoon, it's Maddie Larson with your local news. Queensland is now the most expensive place on the East Coast to build an apartment, with new homes also getting pricier. Master Builders says costs are surging, with units up 71% in 3 years and houses up 41%, driven by labour shortages and supply pressures. The organisation is calling on government to cut red tape and boost workforce support to help fix the housing shortfall. Queensland Labor is accusing the state government of draining tradies from the regions ahead of the 2032 Games. Opposition leader Stephen Miles says the Crucifulli government has no clear plan to address a looming shortfall of 35,000 construction workers by 2027 to 28. And good news for families yet to see Bluey's World in Brisbane. The state government has locked in the attraction until 2028. It's generated $156 million for our economy since it opened in 2024.
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19: Hey there, I'm Brett Thomas. Anthony Albanese has questioned whether Pauline Hanson has really received $1.8 million in donations. It's for the One Nation leader's Fire the Liar media campaign, pledging to target Labor seats at the next election. But the Prime Minister wonders if that's accurate.
20: Did she, though? Did she? What evidence is there? It is an example of slogans being put forward are not substance.
19: Donald Trump's following through on his threat to attack Iran. The US claims they're striking in self-defense after the shooting down of an Apache helicopter. The president urging leaders in Tehran to strike a peace deal.
21: Well, we're going to be attacking them very hard.
19: A coronial inquest probing 50 deaths during a COVID outbreak at a Melbourne aged care home has resumed after a 4.5 years long hiatus. And a second night of violence on the streets of Belfast. It comes after a Sudanese asylum seeker was charged over an attempted beheading in Northern Ireland.
22: Can't believable prices. It's not just that the prices are good, it's the fact that they're right around the corner at your local IGA.
19: Adam Fanua-Blake has no issue coming off the bench for the Blues in Origin 2. The prop says he's happy to accommodate the return of wrecking ball Payne Haas in the front row.
23: No, I totally understand. Like, Payne, he comes back in the team every day of the week, in any team.
19: Playmaker Mitchell Moses faced a fitness test today, and England's drop captain Ben Stokes and paceman Gus Atkinson for the second test against New Zealand next week. It comes amid an investigation into the pair's involvement in an altercation at a nightclub. Joe Root will skipper the side in Stokes' absence.
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16: This is Heat Weather.
25: Rain today, getting down to 11 degrees tonight. Tomorrow, a shower or two with a top of 17 degrees and a partly cloudy weekend. Listener knows what Aussie ears want to hear. 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
29: 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G-Flip, Kesha first. Let's get you some Samba. 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

0: do non-stop music, and right around now we're going to switch it up to our guilty pleasures. Whether you're on the way to pick up your little ones from school, maybe you're on the way home from work because you got a little early mug. Look at you go. No, not me. I'm still here having a bit of fun. We're going to go back to back to back with some old school secret sing-alongs. I feel like this instrumental's already given it away. Yeah, Red Hot Chili Peppers. Other Side coming up. I bet you sing to this one a lot when you're in the car alone. Don't let the windows crack, though. We'll play that last. Katy Perry. E.T. What a jam this is. We'll play it for you on the air in minutes.
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0: That was our guilty pleasures on your number one Hit Music Station. Afternoon, Lewis here. Your favourite drive show, Carrie Bigmore and Tommy Little are taking over next. And how good is this? New frozen Cadbury Dairy Milk Picnic. So good. It's guaranteed not to last. 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
20: Afternoon, it's Maddie Larson with your local news. The inquiry into the Queensland branch of the CFMEU has been told of alleged political interference. The ousted union leader would allegedly pressure the state's building commission into taking action against contractors despite no valid grounds to do so, while the then QBCC commissioner admitted he was under pressure from former Labor Minister Mick de Brenny to take licensing action against WattPac. We're continuing to have gripes with telcos in Queensland. Queensland has made 2,700 complaints between January and March. Nationwide, the biggest gripe was no or delayed action by the provider, followed by service and equipment fees. And the state government has locked in a deal with Queensland's favourite cartoon dog. Bluey's World will remain in Brisbane until 2028. She's already pumped more than $150 million into the Sunshine State's economy since the attraction opened some 2 years ago.
19: Hit National News.
21: Hey there, I'm Brett Thomas. The US military has confirmed another round of strikes, it says is in response to Iran's unwanted and continued aggression. Officials in Iran announced the closure of the Strait of Hormuz, vowing to shoot at oil tankers. But Donald Trump claims they've secured the safe passage of commercial vessels.
22: But we've been taking out millions of barrels of oil. Millions of barrels. Every night.
21: The federal opposition leader has no interest in negotiating with One Nation to avoid splitting the Conservative vote ahead of the next federal election. Angus Taylor isn't keen on dividing up seats with Pauline Hanson. Notorious gang rapist Mohammed Skaff has been charged with drug supply following raids across parts of Sydney overnight. The 42-year-old among three people set to front court today. And the family of a man who lost an eye in a knife attack in Northern Ireland are appealing for calm after the incident triggered a wave of anti-immigrant violence in Belfast. Clashes with police continued overnight.
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21: Mitchell Moses is expected to test out his hammy in a full-speed session in the Blues Origin camp today. He'll need to pass that fitness test to return in Game 2. Looks like the Bulldogs have landed Freddie Lussick as a new hooker for next season. Footy reporter Brent Reid revealing to us Canterbury's poached a Panthers player.
23: Freddie Lussick's been outstanding for Penrith this year, playing hooker for the Panthers in absence of Mitch Kenny. And the Dogs are signing now. So what's interesting about this is obviously their spine has been tinkered with a lot this year, the Bulldogs.
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19: This is Heat Weather.
24: Rain today, getting down to 11 degrees tonight. Tomorrow, a shower or two with a top of 17 degrees and a partly cloudy weekend. 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
1: So top of the range is interesting because what's your golfing ability at the moment?
0: Absolutely terrible, but it's the clubs I'm using at the moment.
2: Blame the clubs, Stuart.
0: if I get the top of the range, they just go in the hole, I'm pretty sure.
2: Okay. All right, yeah.
1: I mean, Stuart, I like your attitude, if nothing else. Hold the line. Let's go back to, I think we've got an easy one to start off with. Hey, Katie. Yeah.
3: Hello.
1: Katie, have your $400. Great work.
3: Yeah. Thank you.
1: You need to send
3: thank
1: us a...
3: you for...
1: Yeah, you go. You go.
3: I was just going to say thank you for granting tracky time. I'm looking forward to it.
2: Yes. Yeah, girl.
1: I didn't even know you could buy this matching tracksuit, and it's there's good luck not having fun in that tracksuit. All we're going to require in return is a photo of you wearing the tracky, please.
2: Yeah.
3: I can do that.
1: Thank you.
3: I'll make sure it's a flattering angle.
1: It sounded way creepier than I meant it to sound. I just meant I want to see you using it, not like,
4: send us a photo.
3: I can definitely do that. That's easy. Thank you.
1: No worries. Lozzie.
2: Yeah. Do I get to pick one or no?
1: You pick one because I'm struggling because my heart's on the line, but I need to just judge objectively.
2: Okay,
1: so for me,
2: what are you thinking?
1: I think a coffee machine's not fun. Oh. I think it comes under the essentials for Annalise, who seems like, you know, she's not getting enough sleep as a young mum, which doesn't mean she doesn't deserve a coffee machine, but I just don't know if she's been placed in the right segment.
2: Okay. And I feel like, are you with Danielle, are you worried that she's going to be using it too much for her kids and not enough for herself?
1: Yes. I am. Thinking... But if Danielle promises to only use it to get on the piss for herself, then Danielle, would that be a bargain we could strike?
5: Absolutely. I'll send you a photo of me drinking with the kids in the background having a
2: please.
1: If you can take the kids out of that photo,
6: that'd be
1: yeah, I'm sorry. I missed the laugh, Danielle. That is perfect.
6: I'll bully my children.
1: You can have the $300, Danielle. let's go to Annalise.
2: Okay.
1: Lozzie.
2: Yeah. What are you thinking here?
1: I'm thinking I'm going to look awful, I'm going to sound awful, but I just don't think a coffee machine's fun.
2: All right. Well, I want you to break her heart then.
1: Annalise?
7: Yeah?
1: Can you? You have, here's the deal. A coffee machine's not fun, but the truth is, after we give you the money, we can't tell you what you're going to spend it on. So I'm going to give you 5 seconds of thinking time. You better come back to me with a more fun item, and if it's fun, I'll give you the money, and then you can spend that money on whatever. Your time starts now.
7: Oh, my God. All right.
1: 4, 3, 2, 1.
7: Oh, God, I'm panicking.
1: Hey, Annalise, welcome to the Big Winter Blowout. What are you going to spend the money on?
7: I'm going to spend it on... I'm panicking. Something really fun. What?
1: like, just what, Annalise? Just think of one thing.
7: I guess.
1: I guess.
6: Okay, you guess. No.
2: All right, Tommy, what if every time she has a coffee, then she goes, woohoo! Like that?
1: No, I'm just...
7: I could be a woo girl.
6: A woo girl. I'll do anything except figure out a fun thing to do with this money.
1: And at least just say a super soaker, something.
7: Yeah.
1: No, say that.
7: Yeah, a super soaker. Oh, I'm going to get...
1: How much
7: I'm gonna
1: did that
7: get...
1: cost you, Annalise?
7: Oh, I don't know, like $400.
1: Yeah, the coffee machine's gone up. Okay, you can have $400.
7: No, I don't know how much.
2: Perfect.
7: Thank you.
1: Stuart. G'day, Stuart.
0: Hey, guys.
2: Stuart.
1: Here's the thing, Stuart.
2: Yeah.
1: You wanted $4,000 for new clubs, but you've admitted that you are no good at golf.
0: Mm-hmm.
1: So I feel like it would be remiss to give you $4,000. 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
4: 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Is up to $1,450.
2: And it's the easiest Quizly Bear, I'm going to say.
4: Roar.
2: Danny Lakey in the place of me after 7 o'clock tomorrow.
3: rage quietly and laugh loudly. Driving you home, it's Tarry and Tommy.

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1: 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So good, it's guaranteed not to last.
2: Guys, I've had a bit of a development in the old legality world.
3: Uh-oh. Yeah.
2: So I don't know if you guys are familiar, but we've been playing Lincoln Lewis for, I'd have to check the records, but I'd say years now.
3: Yeah.
2: And a friend said to me the other day, I was listening to the show, and Lincoln Lewis actually reminded me of this new thing that the New York Times are doing. It's called Connections. Oh. Have you heard of it?
3: Oh, do you know what? I think I've had a little dabble at that before.
2: I've gone and seen McSweeney here, the legal eagle here at the office, and I've said, have a look into this because I think the New York Times might be listening to our show.
4: Oh, my God.
2: And they have indeed ripped it off.
4: Are we going to take down the New York Times?
2: We might. And they've given it, because Lincoln Lewis, obviously, it's a very, you know, it's an easy name, rolls off the tongue. They've given it a real tongue twist, Connections.
3: And, like, how does that even make sense to what the game is? Like, honestly, that's just...
2: You're finding links, not connects.
4: Yeah.
3: Yeah, please.
2: So, anyway, if you are listening, Mr. Times, our lawyers will be in touch.
3: Yeah, good.
2: By the way, of fax.
4: All right.
3: Great.
2: I mean, sorry, I mean FAX.
3: Oh, yeah, like, yeah. Yeah, no, I know. Yeah. I got it.
2: Not the fax of the situation. I think,
3: no.
2: I think our case would really fall down if we bought the fax.
5: Are you saying a pigeon is back up?
2: Hey?
5: Are you seeing a pigeon as backup?
2: Well, we have the pigeon as front up, but but if you want to try and get it to fly backwards, you can do your best, Kizzy. Actually, wings look like they should be able to, like, flap back. That's not important. Let's get given words and let's try and find the links, yeah?
3: Okay.
4: Your first words, favourites, more, roses and wallaby.
2: Chockies, no.
1: Kinds of Cadbury chocolate.
2: What's more? And what's
5: I've got Cadbury and more, which is like you can get a shortcake cheesecake inside a chocolate.
2: What?
5: Wow.
2: What?
3: What?
5: Yes.
2: What? What are those words?
5: So in a normal, they've made a Cadbury and more, and they put like strawberry cheesecake in the middle of two pieces of chocolate in a bar.
2: I've seen.
5: They're huge.
2: I've had a block of these. They've got the foil packaging that almost looks like it's not Cadbury. And then it is.
3: They brought it back to foil, are you saying?
2: It's like a metallic-y, like, you know what I'm, can you better describe what I'm
5: saying? It's like a fresh lock kind of system they've got in there, I reckon. You know, it kind of keeps everything in.
2: You'd almost expect astronaut ice cream to be inside or something like that.
3: Okay.
5: Delicious.
2: Right. They are pretty good. I had it, anyway.
3: Don't worry.
4: Your second set of words.
2: Hang on, what was wallaby?
3: Yeah, is that like those little...
5: Yes, it's like a Freddo frog, but now... They do a caramel one. It's a wallaby.
2: Really?
4: It's cute. Like a caramel koala.
5: Yeah, but now it's caramel wallaby.
3: Oh. Okay.
2: Okay.
3: All right.
5: Okay. I'm not angry.
4: Second set of words. Yeah. Marcus, Victor, Allison, and Anthony.
3: Marcus, Victor.
2: Are these the last four people Kieran's hooked up with?
3: Allison, Anthony,
2: Marcus.
3: Anthony is a wiggle.
2: Are they? Is it Wiggles?
4: It is not Wiggles.
2: Is it the names of some kind of designer something? Are they all?
4: Oh, no, it's not designers.
2: Are they
3: in, what's, no.
2: I'm going to guess that they're Socceroos.
4: Oh, you're so close.
3: They're soccer international soccer players.
4: Yeah.
1: First names of World Cup players.
3: Well, who gets the
2: of World Cup players?
3: Team effort.
2: But we didn't choose to go for Australia.
5: No, I went for the whole thing because I thought Allison would slip you up, which it did, because his actual name is Allison Becker, but on the back of his shirt he puts Allison.
3: His name is Allison.
5: Becker.
4: Well, who's he play for?
2: It'll be a Swede or something like that, won't it?
5: No, okay.
2: Oh, no, Becker's German. Oh.
3: Liverpool, and his name's Allison.
5: He's Brazilian.
4: Oh, Brazilian.
3: Yeah. Oh, okay, nice. Good, strong, manly name.
2: Ali G's full name is Allison.
3: Is it just?
2: I think so.
3: Okay.
4: And did he play for Liverpool?
2: No, but he swum in one.
4: Okay.
5: Oh, he's regarded one of the greatest goalkeepers of all time.
4: Ali G.
5: Yeah.
4: Okay.
2: Where's Bosnich on the list?
4: Below Ali G. Your third set of words, bar, apartment, diner, and coffee shop.
2: Bar, apartment,
3: sets
2: diner.
3: In a sitcom.
1: Places popular sitcoms are set.
4: Well straight done. Off the bat.
2: So are we going Cheers for the bar?
5: Have I made this too easy?
3: No, we're just
2: doing real good.
4: How many mother?
2: Are we going Cheers?
3: Yeah. Friends, coffee shop.
2: Oh, I was going to say Seinfeld coffee shop. Oh, sorry, that's diner. Seinfeld for the diner.
3: Yeah,
2: what was
3: diner.
2: The last one? Apartment. Oh, yeah, that's all of them.
3: Yeah, that's all of them.
2: Well done.
4: Everybody. Your fourth set of words, comb, saw, zipper, and gear.
2: Things that have teeth.
4: Yeah, I'll give you that.
1: Things that have teeth but do not chew.
3: Oh, that's very good.
2: The details really got me. Because I'm picturing someone that instead of having teeth has two combs in their mouth and are really upset. These are useless, but they are teeth, so I can't get a refund.
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20: Hi there, I'm Amy Goggins. The US has launched a fresh round of strikes against Iran as President Donald Trump vowed to attack very hard. In response, Iran's announcing the closure of the Strait of Hormuz, warning any oil tankers or vessels will be shot at. Meantime, US inflation has soared to its highest level since 2023. The PM has questioned if One Nation received nearly $2 million in donations as part of a fundraiser this week.
18: Did she, though? What evidence is there?
20: But the party says it'll pursue an independent audit in a bid to prove the money is real. Briefly, the TGA has been keeping an eye on unapproved peptide products and is making it a new priority focus area. And overseas, a former pilot has been accused of flying without a proper licence for the past 17 years. Air Canada says the 59-year-old was immediately removed from duty, police alleging he forged credentials since 2009.
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20: The Broncos are out to snap their five-game losing streak against Wayne Bennett's Bunnies tonight. Both teams to honour Jai Arrow. And Abby Coruscant says he hasn't talked with Laurie Daly about his role in the side for Game 2 of Origin at this stage.
22: Not yet. I think there's still a bit of planning to go around it, but I'd assume it's sort of similar to game one. But at the same time, I think it's a bit tricky with the six-man bench. Anything can happen, and Robbo might need to go the 80.
20: New South Wales can take out the series with a win in Melbourne.
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19: This is Heat Weather.
24: Rain today, getting down to 11 degrees tonight. Tomorrow, a shower or two with a top of 17 degrees and a partly cloudy weekend. 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

0: No, I'm. what's
1: your hourly rate?
0: Oh God! I mean, gee. I mean, do you know what? I can give you the names of other people that
2: what
0: can probably
2: handball.
0: Teach you that are better.
2: What yeah, an absolute handle.
0: Hey, Kaz, I've got a bit going on.
2: Kaz, I love the idea of you learning to backflip. How much do you reckon it'll cost from standing to completed backflip? What do you think that's going to set us back?
1: Oh, I don't know. I might try for a month. That might be a bit ambitious, but I think it's about $250 because it's
2: Wozzy, what do you think? Do we just give it to her?
0: I think so, absolutely.
2: Kaz, have $250.
0: Yep.
1: Thanks so much.
0: Yay!
2: Wozzy, how do you feel? How do you feel about Pizza Oven and Petting Zoo?
0: I mean, I want everyone to get something.
2: Mm.
0: You are the one that's sort of naysaying everyone.
2: Well, I'm not naysaying.
0: I know.
2: The category is fun money.
0: I know, okay.
2: First birthday, it's not even going to be remembered.
0: But a petting zoo is by its very definition, fun.
2: For the animals?
0: Really. Well, that was my concern. That is my one concern with the animals.
2: Yeah. Okay.
0: The pizza oven,
2: Hey, Stacey, you've got $316. That's coming for your pizza oven. It's the one we found online.
0: Yep.
1: Oh, my God. Thank you so much.
2: No worries at all. And, Chelsea, we are going to cover a trip for you and the family to go to a zoo. $100 coming your way.
3: Amazing. Love it. Thank you so much.
2: Thanks, guys. More big winter blowout coming up. Stay with us.
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7: For the journey to Brisbane this afternoon on the Warrego Highway, you've got a nice clear run ahead of you. If you're coming in from Brisbane, the only time you'll be on the brakes is for a very short stretch through Riverview. No delays on the lead up to the Mount Crosby Road exit. New England Highway looking good for both directions, and a little bit of congestion for the Tor Street Hursley Road intersection. Anzac Avenue southbound on the lead up to James Street also slowing next to the Clifford Garden Shops. Police are making Queensland safer. They have an important job to do, so there's no excuse for abuse. Authorised by the Queensland Government, Brisbane. That's the latest traffic on the Darling Downs Hit 100.7.
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0: That's right, we've got $1,000 in cold hard cash on the line thanks to the wonderful folks at Temper, and all you have to do, Ozzy, all you have to do is keep us awake.
4: Mm-hmm.
0: Which,
4: pretty tired.
0: Are you?
4: A little bit tired today, not
0: going to
4: lie.
0: Louise, Oz is tired. This is not a good start.
5: Hey guys, how you going?
0: Yeah, pretty good, Louise. You've heard the rules. All you have to do is tell us a story that is good enough to keep us awake, and $1,000 is yours.
5: Okie doke, you ready for it?
0: Ready.
5: Here we go. Well, I woke up one day, had the absolute worst rotten gut, so tummy's gurgling, you know, the sort. Anyway, I push on, I've got to go to work. So I'm working at a cafe. My first job is to go around the corners of the supermarket, collect the deli order. We're talking big bulk lot of...
6: Do you think it was going to be?
0: Let's have a little guess between ourselves because we'll never find out.
4: No.
0: Are you guessing fart or shart?
4: I think she sharted.
0: Mm, yeah.
6: 100%.
0: I was.
4: She trusted a fart. She shouldn't have.
0: I've heard so many working in the highly esteemed industry. Of commercial radio. It's a shart.
4: A dime a dozen.
0: It's a shart a day story, really.
6: We hit our quota.
4: It's more like who didn't shart, you know? That's what impresses me.
0: And good luck finding someone in this office.
6: Well, we won't snooze through that.
0: If you've just taken one walk through the hallways here, good luck finding a clean old bot here. They hand out diapers at the door here.
4: Tony, what have you got for us?
7: Oh, okay. Hi, guys.
0: Hello. Hi. Tony. It's a tough ask, yeah. Tony. Well, it shouldn't actually be Tony. Is yours fart related?
7: No, not at all.
0: Oh, take it away,
4: okay,
0: Tony.
4: Good. All right.
7: Okay. Ready? Okay. All right. So it was my daughter's 5th birthday party. She invited the whole class and the parents came over. They all stayed. Well, anyway, we're all in the lounge room having a good time. Next minute, my 7-year-old Tom comes out and he's got my adult toys in his hand in front of all these people, switched on, and it's making the swirly motion. I was absolutely mortified. And with these parents, I didn't really know them. I knew them to say hello and goodbye when I'm picking up my daughter from school, but I didn't know anyone. So at the end of this, they certainly knew who I was or what I did behind closed doors. I've taken this toy off my son. I've told him to get away from me. And then you've got my family. It's like, oh, it's just Tony. That's nothing, unusual about that. My brother-in-law sings out, so do you have any shares in the Duracell battery? It was terrible. And all these parents looked at me. It's just like, oh, okay, we now know what she does behind closed doors. It was horrible.
0: Tony, was there even a bit of your brain that thought, I'll try and pass the blame to someone else on this? Or did you
7: I grabbed the toy.
4: Tony, I'm curious, when you say swirling motion, what is that? Okay, I'm interested.
7: It was a buzzer, but the top of it, which was shaped, well, the whole thing was shaped like a man's private part. And that, it's like swirling around. It's like moving back and forth because it was rubbery.
4: Okay, we'll have to look into that.
0: If you put it, on sand, would it bury a hole? Would it tunnel?
6: Or like those?
7: I reckon it would. Yeah. I reckon it would because my husband or ex husband, hopefully he bought it as a gag because this thing was huge. It would have like split me in two.
6: Arm waving things out the front of.
7: Oh my goodness! I know.
6: Oh, my God.
7: Grab it off my son, throw it back into my bedroom. I've seen him outside. I couldn't be mad at him, but he was in my bedroom looking through my drawers.
0: So. It's really hard, Tony, because it's like you can't say to your son, like, we know what you've done, because he's like, Mum, we know what you've done.
7: Yeah, exactly.
0: Hey, Tony, guess what?
7: What?
0: I mean, you've just pressed the button with your cheek, which is gorgeous. Hey, Tony, have $1,000 in cash.
7: Oh, that is awesome.
4: Yeah, buy yourself some new toys now.
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9: We're in the clear of any major incidents or accidents across the Darling Downs. If you're heading through Westbrook onto Woomba Apple Road, great news. At this stage, we have nothing to slow you down. Looking nice and clear for the bypass between Charlton and Athol. And beautiful trip out on the Warrego if you're headed for Brisbane this afternoon. No dramas coming in from Brisbane either. 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T's and C's apply. That's the latest traffic on the Darling Downs, hit 100.7.
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0: Thursday, Arvo. It's Carrie and Tommy driving you home. Coming up after 5 o'clock, cash for you, potentially.
1: Yes, no one gives away more cash than us on this show. Mm. But, Lizzie, I've been duped again.
2: Uh-oh, what's happened?
1: I just wish I wasn't so trusting of the world.
2: I know.
1: When you see things on the internet, do you is your baseline that's real?
2: No.
1: Damn it. Because I've...
2: You need to get your brain in order, please.
1: So the other week I saw a video, and more often than not nowadays it's cooking related because my algorithm used to be girls in bikinis and now it's cooking and dogs.
2: Yeah.
1: And I saw a video the other day of how you make a pickle from a cucumber, and all you had to do was get a full-size cucumber. Mm-hmm. You have to sprinkle salt on it, wrap it in a paper towel, put it in the fridge, and then it comes out and it's a pickle. And I was like, I did not know. And then I went, hang on. No. There's no way. You're not fooling the big dog this time. There is no way that is how a pickle is made. And so I didn't fall for that.
2: Good.
1: But then this morning I saw not one. It was one of those split videos where someone sees, watches the person does it and goes, hang on, let me test
0: it.
1: And so I saw two videos of someone. They got an Oreo, right? A delicious vegan, I'm not saying, you know, it needs to be, but that shocked me when I found out. A vegan little treat that you put in a glass and then you pour a bit of milk over it, put it in the microwave for 45 seconds, and they take it out and it was a big cakey Oreo, like all the milk had absorbed into it.
2: I have seen that before. Yes. Yeah.
1: And I was like, Kieran, let's do this for the show. This is sick, right?
2: Yeah.
1: And so I went to the kitchen before the show. We tried, we put it in. And 45 seconds. And Kieran, how would you describe what came out?
3: A milkshake.
1: Yeah. The whole thing bubbled up. All the Oreo like disintegrated. But we were like, no. The internet can't have lied to us as much. I must have put too much milk in.
0: Yeah, that
2: was what I was going to say.
1: Yes. And so then we put another one and I did half the milk. And what came out again was just a disintegrated Oreo with a bit of milk froth around it. And so then Kieran decided... The microwave's too powerful.
0: Oh, yeah?
3: Turned it down to 50%.
1: Turned it down to 50.
2: You can do that?
1: Yes.
3: I didn't even need the manual.
0: Whoa.
2: Wow.
1: To be fair,
0: Put that on TikTok.
1: I was pretty impressed.
2: Yeah.
1: I find you hot at the best times, but this time I was like, I need Kieran
0: even
1: to
0: when
1: fix
0: his microwave's
1: it.
0: At 50%. Yeah. It's even hotter.
1: He's even hotter. He heats
3: up
1: quickly.
3: Sorry to the office in advance. I did not put it back to 100.
2: Oh, no.
0: He's a bad boy, too.
1: And I've heated up something since, and I went, oh, damn it, I've got the 50% one. I didn't know how to change it, so I just used the other one. So we just have one microwave that works at half now. And then we tried it 50%, and we went through like four Oreos and four different glasses, and the Oreos have now caked and like burnt to the bottom of the glasses as well.
2: Uh-oh.
1: But it did not work at all.
2: Oh, I really believe that one. I've seen that multiple times.
3: I do have a problem with the way in which you went about it, because we did offer you and Sarah offered you multiple times. Do you want to try a double stuffed? Do you want to try a double stuffed?
1: Which I only learned about the double stuffed Oreos today. They double the stuffing.
2: Yes, as the name states.
3: We don't know what's absorbing what, and you didn't want to use a thing that I think would probably take
0: it. Okay. I still believe it, because how are they getting the big version of the Oreo?
1: Because it looks like an ice cream. It looks like either a yo-yo biscuit or like a mini ice cream sandwich.
0: The actual Oreo ice cream sandwich.
1: I think they've just swapped it out. For a bit of trickery.
3: During the ads, let's try a double stuff.
1: No. Cause
2: I don't think it's got anything to do with the stuff. It's the biscuit.
1: It didn't. None of it absorbed any of it.
3: But you didn't try the double stuff.
1: I'll tell you what, during the ads, you can try the double stuff, because I've had my heart broken too many times now.
2: Oh.
3: Okay. But you sound they play my favourite advert.
1: If you miss it. I'll tell the folks it depends. We need to run that one again.
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6: If you're using the Warrego to head out towards Dalby, you will be on the brakes just after Oakey. Things are slowing down in both directions through there for some works. And if you're driving through Westbrook along Toowoomba Athol Road, nothing to hold you up, which is great news. A little bit of congestion for the intersection of Anzac Avenue and James Street near the Clifford Garden Shops. KFC's new lunchtime box full range packs an unreasonable amount of chicken into mouth-watering $5, $10 and $15 boxes. 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That's the latest traffic on the Darling Downs Hit 100.7.
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2: Hi there, I'm Amy Goggins. The Prime Minister hasn't ruled out extending the fuel excise cut in the wake of escalating attacks in the Middle East. Here's Anthony Albanese.
17: We are deeply concerned about this escalating crisis. We've continued to call for a de-escalation because of the human impact that it will have.
2: It comes as the US has launched a fresh round of strikes against Iran, while US inflation has soared to its highest level since 2023. One Nation says it'll pursue an independent audit in a bid to prove over $2 million in donations as part of a fundraiser are legit. The ACCC says JB Hi-Fi will refund $250,000 to about 200 customers after allegedly misleading pricing. And it's been called the greatest comeback in NBA Finals history. The New York Knicks coming from 29 points down to beat the San Antonio Spurs to take a 3-1 series lead.
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2: The Rabbitohs will host the Broncos tonight to kick off round 15 with both teams to honour Jai Arrow. South Sydney is set to wear a special wideout jersey, while above the Brisbane logo will be written Jai and his club number. And Roosters coach Trent Robinson has praised Kane Evans after he came out as gay. He says he's proud of the club, but more needs to be done.
19: I still had a guy here for 6 years that didn't feel open enough to say that he was gay whilst he was here.
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21: This is Heat Weather.
22: Rain today, getting down to 11 degrees tonight. Tomorrow, a shower or two with a top of 17 degrees and a partly cloudy weekend. 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
23: and Tommy Little.
3: This is Carrie and Tommy.
24: Yeah, that is where you're at for your Thursday afternoon. Still plenty more to come, the Sarvo.
25: Lozzie, have you heard about the funniest class in Britain?
2: I have not.
25: So I actually think this is pretty cool. It is a year six class in Kent. Kent, you're all right.
2: You're right.
24: They're posh down there.
2: Are they? So it's more like, are you right?
25: Yeah. Are you all right?
24: I'm actually very right? well.
25: Excuse me, sir, but you've taken a nibble of my crumpet.
24: Oh, no.
2: Oh, dear.
24: That's why I'm flourishing so much today.
25: Yeah, God, okay. It's gone straight to your bum. Crumpet bum. They've been crowned the funniest class in Britain because the students all got asked to make a joke.
2: Oh, so like write a joke.
25: They had to write a joke. And the first time I heard it, honestly, the kid, his delivery's not great, but watching the whole class just lose it was well worth it. Have a listen.
26: I didn't think food could make calls, then boom, onion rings.
25: That is
2: it's
25: a good
2: really
25: crowd.
2: Cute. That's fun.
25: That is a good crowd if I've ever heard one.
2: Are your crowds like that, Tommy?
25: If I went boom, onion rings, my whole crowd
24: would
25: just go, what? Yeah. And I'd go, well, damn you. It worked for year six in Kent. You Kents.
27: They don't speak like that there.
25: How do they speak, Kieran?
24: Posh.
2: God, Kieran.
25: You do it.
27: I can't because I'm not posh.
25: That is electric stuff, Kieran. Thank you for getting involved once again. More cash to give away next.
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0: 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Hit 100.7's Carrie and Tommy. Going back to back, to back, to back, to back.
1: Let's get the party started. 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Like, wait, babe, let me

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0: Yeah,
1: because awesome. Up next, we are doing the most complained about segment we've ever had. 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And if you're listening now, we need you to be in on the joke. Yes. 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
1: Now, I want to talk about things to watch. I love watching things, you know that. I'm a big streamer. I feel like I've exhausted the streaming platforms. But my daughter, my 13-year-old, my new teenager, Trixie, she's been begging me to watch a show with her. But unfortunately, it is just not my jam. My daughter, Trixie. Trixie's been saying to me for ages, Mum, can you watch Stranger Things with me? The thing is, I'm not into scary or science fiction.
2: Yeah, I'm not into that either.
1: That was me last week. Yeah, last Monday, I believe.
3: Yes.
1: So I thought to myself, and sometimes you've just got to do things that your kids want to do, and you've got a breakthrough. I'm not sci-fi. Mm. I'm not horror.
3: Take one for the team.
1: And I'm like, if it hasn't got police sirens and a detective murder on the case and a mystery, I'm not in.
4: Well, there's so many mysteries.
1: I sat down with Trix last Monday after school. I went, I'm going to do it because I'm doing this for her and I must lean in and do things she wants to watch and do. And,
3: you're about to lose her.
1: Yeah, but Daisy's still, I can get away with Bluey and Peppa Pig and all the things, Ben and Holly's Little Kingdom. But anyway, I sat and watched it. We watched started at series two because I did watch series one years ago. 3 days we binged series two.
4: There you go.
1: And it's gotten to the point where I've started series three.
3: Wow.
1: And
3: by yourself?
4: Oh, awesome.
1: Well, what's happening is that he's creeping into, I can't wait for her.
3: You ditched her.
1: I can't wait for her.
4: No.
1: I said to her last night, I said, honey, are we going to do Stranger Things? She's like, Mom, I've got homework. And I went,
2: unlucky. Well,
4: dork.
1: I'm going
4: to watch Stranger Things.
1: But the mysteries are killing me.
4: Yeah.
1: I have to know what, why, how.
4: Yeah.
1: The Russians are now involved in series three, and I want to know why they're involved.
4: It gets better.
3: I've never watched it.
1: It's
4: better
1: a lot,
4: and better
1: I'm
4: and better.
1: I'm in love with Hopper. Awesome. I've got the biggest crush.
3: Is that the little fatty Dange? Is that
1: that
3: one?
1: No, that's Dustin.
3: Oh, Dustin.
1: Dustin might be my favourite. Dustin and Hopper are my favourite characters. But I'm literally, today, I thought, I'm going to go home and watch Stranger Things. And I went, oh, no, I've got to wait for my daughter.
3: Yeah. Well,
1: I've got to wait to do it with her. But
3: NBA
1: she's got stuff
3: on.
1: She's got soccer training tonight, stage school. Where am
3: she's done.
1: I know, but I'm like, I can't miss a night of Stranger Things. How quickly have I become addicted?
3: How why, though? What?
1: Oh,
4: that's great.
1: I get it. I get it now.
3: Really?
1: I'm online buying merch.
4: Really?
1: Yeah, Peter Alexander had Stranger Things pajamas and nighties, but they've sold them out. I'm on eBay. I'm trying to get them on eBay.
4: Second hand PJs.
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0: Chicken Mum.
1: So the deal at that good singles jingle. Party was you had to bring your mum.
2: Yes.
1: And mums, because we thought, you've got to get your new partner by your mum. There's no point. So don't meet anyone without your mum there.
2: Because
1: if your mum likes them. Yeah, that's it. If your mum likes them on meeting them, then it's
2: full
1: steam ahead. And we are joined by Renee. Now, you met Harry Harrison that night, didn't you? 2 years ago. No, actually, November 2024. How are things going, Renee?
3: Well, we're so grateful for you guys because on the weekend, we got engaged.
1: Oh! Hey! Congratulations!
2: That farmer wants a wife.
1: Oh,
3: thank you so much.
1: Exciting, Renee! How did Harrison propose?
3: Well, I love caves and I love glowworms, so he surprised me with a trip to New Zealand. So he surprised me literally at the airport. I had no idea where we were going, and then under the sky full of glowworms, he got down on one knee. The ring was safe. We took it off after because it was adventure caving, and it was really magical under a sky full of glowworms. It was beautiful.
1: Oh, sweetheart. That is so beautiful.
2: Thoughtful. Very thoughtful. Yeah.
1: Oh, guess what? We've got Harrison here. We're so happy for you both.
3: Thank you.
4: Thank you, guys.
1: And now, how do your mums feel about this? I'm guessing they're happy.
4: Extremely happy.
1: Yeah.
2: Hey, Harrow. Nick just got up a picture of what the glowworm. That looks unbelievable. Awesome. That's insane. Yeah. Look at that, Boxy.
1: That would be the most epic, amazing engagement proposal spot.
2: Well, I just got kids coming.
1: Show
2: baby.
1: Do you know what? We're so happy for you. I know this is what, that's why we do singles parties, because we genuinely believe we can make connections, and you are proof of that. We'd love to give you a wedding present experience. Renee.
3: We'd love to have the three of you guys there. You're a part of our story and we're forever grateful. So you can definitely come.
1: We would love to be at your wedding and we would not miss it. And to celebrate your engagement, would you like to come to Fifi Box one night only?
3: Absolutely.
1: Well, we've got to have you there to celebrate your engagement. Bring your mums.
5: You even took over their engagement announcement for my big show.
2: No, but then in like 9 months' time, they'll ring up and say, we're having a baby.
5: Yeah.
1: And you think...
2: Straight from
1: night.
2: Your night. Okay. That's how excited they got.
5: Oh, congrats, guys.
1: Congratulations, Renee Harrison. Beautiful love story.
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0: It's Bella Kay, biggest song in the country. I love it. On the Hot Hits with Nick and Lauren. Now, tickets to this. I was about to say guy. It's a woman.
1: This is Sienna Spiro. A material lover I'll
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1: On the Hot Hits with Nick and Lauren.
0: Oh, that's right. January next year, the My House World Tour from Sienna Spiro is hitting Australia. This is going to be a massive, but actually not too massive. Like, the shows are pretty intimate venues, and we want to get as many of you Hot Hits people there as possible. Just register at thehothits.com.au. We will FaceTime you back and see if you're keen to go. I think we're going to FaceTime dad and daughter. Does that sound good to you, Producer Bailey?
4: Yes.
0: This sounds cute. It's going to create a cute moment that you can put on the socials. James is who we're calling. Let's do it.
5: Hello, this is James.
0: Hi, James. This is Nick from the Hot Hits. How are you?
5: Hey, good, Nick. How are you, man?
0: I am very good. Are you with your daughter by any chance?
5: No, she's not here. Because I'm a teacher and I'm still at school and it's parent-teacher night tonight.
0: Oh, man! That's amazing. Well, I reckon I want to put a pep in your step before you do these parent-teacher conversations and you give the good and the bad news to people about their snotty little children by awarding you and your beautiful daughter two tickets to see Sienna Spiro.
5: You are just going to make my daughter the happiest little girl in the world. She's been raving about Sienna for weeks and weeks. And when the announcement came out she was coming to Sydney, oh, it didn't stop in our house. So thank you so much. She's going to be chuffed.
0: Oh, it is my absolute pleasure. She's got a beautiful voice. She's a great human being. We've had a few interviews with her over the time. And she's just the best kind of young role model for your daughter as well. So I'm psyched that she gets to see her, man. Congratulations.
5: Yeah, thank you so much. It's a huge help and a huge weight off my shoulders trying to get tickets now.
0: Seriously, you don't have to get into that rat race with everyone else trying to wait in the queue and you're just straight to the front, my man. Well done.
5: Awesome. Thanks so much, Nick. That's huge.
0: My absolute pleasure, mate. You have a lovely night. Best of luck with the parent-teacher interviews. Make sure you just be honest with them, you know? Be honest. We'll get the kids getting good. They're going to be good.
5: Absolutely.
0: Appreciate you, man. Talk soon. Cheers.
5: Thank you.
0: You head to thehothits.com.au, register yourself if you want to take someone with you. I don't care. Thehothits.com.au is the place to go.
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0: Sabrina, house tour. I will come in any day of the week you need. It is the hot hits of Nick and Lauren around the country. Lauren back on the show with me on Monday, which is very exciting. Coming up next, going to hang out with one of my favourite Australian artists at the moment. York is making some of the coolest pop music around. She's going for the jugular this time. Seriously, she's going hard with this song. I'm going to play it for you. Going to get her into Hot Hits HQ in a tick. And also, with the World Cup kicking off at 5 a.m. tomorrow our time, or 3 a.m. on the West Coast. Or is it 7 a.m. on the West Coast? I don't know. I don't understand time. What is it, Bailey?
1: I'm just yawning.
0: No, I was wondering. No, I was like, what?
1: I have no clue. I don't know time. Time is a construct.
0: It's a construct, man. The World Cup's on whenever you want it to be.
1: Yeah. You got streaming. Come on.
0: Yeah, come on, man. You can watch the movie you want. You can watch any of the years. Why don't I watch the 1960 World Cup instead of the 2026 one?
1: You should try to put some bets on it as well.
0: Gamble responsibly.
1: Yeah, don't gamble. I don't like gambling.
0: Now, after all of that, there is some huge drama surrounding the World Cup. We need to unpack it. We'll do it next.
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0: With Nick and Lauren. Yeah, we're back at it. Lauren back on the show on Monday, which I'm very excited about because I know you're excited about it, so that's why I'm excited about it. But yeah, she will be back. In the meantime, there's going to be a lot of games of football played. Yeah. Because it is officially FIFA World Cup time. This is a soccer anthem, Bailey.
1: It's called soccer.
0: No, it's football.
1: Because you use a sock on your foot.
0: Is that why it's called soccer?
1: Yeah.
0: Oh, we just got a mini Bailey's corner there.
1: Yeah, there we go.
0: That's a titty girl tidbit. So the FIFA World Cup does kick off tomorrow, but Gianni Infantino, who's the president of FIFA, you know him, the bald guy, he is in a bit of hot water. So one of the referees that was meant to come over was meant to be the first Somalian referee to ever referee at a FIFA World Cup. Omar Artan, but he's been denied entry to the US, despite the fact he holds a valid visa. FIFA can't overrule immigration decisions, and obviously Trump is just blocking people from certain countries just because he feels like it, even with no actual reason. He said he can't overrule. He said we cannot tell countries who they have to let in and who they don't have to let in, but apparently they've been trying to find solutions. Another point of tension, I've been hearing a lot about this, is the high cost of the World Cup tickets. So regular tickets, right, go, and this is USD, so you're adding probably 1.5. $380 for the cheapest to a game.
1: Cheapest? USD.
0: USD.
1: Oh my.
0: To $4,105 USD for some of the most expensive ones. This is even before the finals. Apparently they're even more expensive for the finals. Some of them going for hundreds of thousands of dollars.
1: Like Super Bowl. Literally, Super Bowl level.
0: Worse than Super Bowl.
1: That's crazy.
0: So after much criticism, FIFA did offer $60 tickets to national federations to give to their regular supporters. Apparently 130,000 tickets were given away for $60 in that category. So if you're an official supporter that's traveling with kind of the national crew of a certain country, get a few cheaper tickets. But there is a resale ticket site for FIFA, and four of the tickets on there are listed at $2.3 million each.
1: Oh my. Oh,
0: that's what people are trying to get for them.
1: Why? You can watch it on TV for free.
0: Exactly, man. Get a big TV. Go to a pub.
1: You can buy a big TV for that.
0: That's it.
1: Yep. You probably buy the company that makes the TV.
0: Cheaper beers. So FIFA's ticket resale site, right, they don't control the pricing, they say, but they do take a 15% cut from the person who's buying the ticket and a 15% cut from the person who's selling the ticket.
1: So how much is 15% of 2.3 million?
0: Well, 10% would be 230,000, say about 350K.
1: Is that going, do you reckon that goes on top?
0: Plus two.
1: And then
0: it'd be on top.
1: So double that,
0: yeah.
1: And then put it on top. Oh my.
0: That'd be how much the ticket costs.
1: Like 3 mil?
0: Yeah.
1: Oh my.
0: It's ridiculous. So, you know, Gianni Infantino's standing there. He's going like, you know, yeah, the tickets are really expensive. These are the words he used to the media today. People should chill a bit, relax a bit.
1: I reckon he's taken all the money. I reckon he sold the ticket. I reckon he's reselling it.
0: Big Infantino.
1: Yeah.
0: So the first game is Mexico versus South Africa tomorrow at 5 a.m. And then our first Australian game is perfect timing. Sunday, 2 p.m. East Coast. And it's either midday or 4 p.m. West Coast. I think midday. Don't ask me about South Australia. Hot Hits with Nick and Lauren. We are on

0: Joshy Fawaz, Queensland boy done good. That is like a prayer on the hot hits to Nick and Lauren, the music that matters right now. I've been telling you all night, but Lauren is back on Monday, my friends, as Carrie Bickmore is back on Monday as well. It's all a very wonderful vibe. Good things all round. Producer Bailey's with me tonight, though.
1: Yes, I am.
0: You got any recommendations for TV shows at the moment, my friend? I feel like I gave mine last night with Tiptoe on Binge, which I love.
1: I think everyone should go watch Last Man on Earth on Disney Plus.
0: Okay, what's it about?
1: It's about a man who thinks he's the last man on Earth, and he basically lives on Earth by himself, but then
0: he realizes he's not the last man on Earth.
1: He's not the last man on Earth, and he finds someone.
0: That'd be a bit disappointing, wouldn't it?
1: It's a really good show, though. It's a fun show, but unfortunately, it didn't end, it didn't have a good ending.
0: Don't spoil it.
1: No, there was a cliffhanger, and they didn't make it a new series.
0: I hate that. The best thing about watching old shows back is you see the cliffhanger at the end of the series, like NCIS does it every year.
1: Yeah.
0: And then you immediately click episode one of the next season.
1: Yeah.
0: And you get the resolution straight away. But now I've done all of NCIS. I've watched like 3,000 episodes of NCIS.
1: 3,000?
0: I think it's about 3,000, yeah. I've watched it every...
1: How long are the episodes? Like 30 minutes?
0: About 40.
1: Oh, my...
0: Yeah, about 40 without
1: I can't watch that kind of stuff. Everyone go watch Obsession, though.
0: That's a movie, right?
1: The movie. Cinemas. Go support it.
0: Go support local cinema, guys.
1: Yes.
0: That's that independent one, isn't
1: independent,
0: it? That one in Backshots or Backrooms, whatever it's called.
1: Yeah.
0: It's the hot hits. We're back with an absolute banger from an Australian DJ, and just to tick as our hot drop, who actually opened for The Weeknd on his last Australian tour.
1: Oh,
0: he
1: hand-selected
0: her to open. And she opened for Dom Dolla on his big stadium show in Sydney. She's brilliant. She's got a banging new tune for a Thursday night, and we'll play it next.
2: 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Back next.
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0: 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On the Hot Hits with Nick and Lauren. 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
0: Right, January next year, the My House World Tour from Sienna Spiro is hitting Australia. This is going to be a massive, but actually not too massive. Like, the shows are pretty intimate venues, and we want to get as many of you Hot Hits people there as possible. Just register at thehothits.com.au. We will FaceTime you back and see if you're keen to go. I think we're going to FaceTime dad and daughter. Does that sound good to you, Producer Bailey?
4: Yes.
0: This sounds cute. It's going to create a cute moment that you can put on the socials. James is who we're calling. Let's do it.
5: Hello, this is James.
0: Hi, James. This is Nick from the Hot Hits. How are you?
5: Hey, good, Nick. How are you, man?
0: I am very good. Are you with your daughter by any chance?
5: No, she's not here. I'm a teacher, and I'm still at school, and it's parent-teacher night tonight.
0: Oh, man! That's amazing. Well, I reckon I want to put a pep in your step before you do these parent-teacher conversations and you give the good and the bad news to people about their snotty little children by awarding you and your beautiful daughter two tickets to see Sienna Spiro.
5: You are just going to make my daughter the happiest little girl in the world. She's been raving about Sienna for weeks and weeks. And when the announcement came out she was coming to Sydney, oh, it didn't stop in our house. So thank you so much. She's going to be chuffed.
0: Oh, it is my absolute pleasure. She's got a beautiful voice. She's a great human being. We've had a few interviews with her over the time, and she's just the best kind of young role model for your daughter as well. So I'm psyched that she gets to see her, man. Congratulations.
5: Yeah, thank you so much. It's a huge help and a huge weight off my shoulders trying to get tickets now.
0: Seriously, you don't have to get into that rat race with everyone else trying to wait in the queue, and you're just straight to the front, my man. Well done.
5: Awesome. Thanks so much, Steve. That's huge.
0: My absolute pleasure, mate. You have a lovely night. Best of luck with the parent-teacher interviews. Make sure you just be honest with them, you know? Be honest. We'll get the kids getting good. They're going to be good.
5: Absolutely.
0: Appreciate you, man. Talk soon. Cheers.
5: Thank you.
0: You head to thehothits.com.au. Register yourself if you want to take someone with you. I don't care. Thehothits.com.au is the place to go.
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0: with the biggest egg. That is Amy Shark on the Hot Hits.
1: In celebration of the night that was, it's the Hot Hits Award Ceremony.
0: Handing out an award for something that happened in, on, or around the show. Producer Bailey, who has been sitting in Lauren's chair tonight before she returns live on Monday. What you got, my boy?
2: My microphone is... there we go. I've got an award for Insta360's new product.
0: Sorry, say that again. What was the brand name?
2: Insta360.
0: There we go.
2: Yeah. They've got a new camera. Like, you know the Osmo, the DJI one?
0: For people who are listening that aren't nerds like us,
2: it's like this camera that has, like, it's a gimbal camera.
0: Yeah.
2: And they...
0: So you hold it and it stabilizes your shot, yeah, right?
2: Insta360 have, like, revolutionized this. They have two cameras on it, and it's 8K recording.
0: That's very high
2: and
0: quality.
2: And the screen comes off. The Insta360 Luna Ultra.
0: Luna Ultra. Now,
2: the screen comes off so you can take it and you can move around while it's sitting there.
0: While the thing's
2: and
0: sitting
2: it'll
0: there.
2: Follow you.
0: Okay, that's really impressive. It moves on its own.
2: It moves on its
0: own. Like a drone.
2: Yeah.
0: Guys, the reason Bailey's saying this is last time he mentioned Insta360, they sent him free microphones.
2: Yeah, but I also like the brand.
0: Yeah, you also
2: love the brand.
0: He's an ambassador now, man.
2: I'm an ambassador.
0: Fantastic award. Easily the nerdiest award we've ever had on the show.
2: Oh, I love it.
0: Without
2: I'll take it.
0: Doubt. My award is to Lauren Barry, because this is our last night without Lauren Barry on the show.
2: That's good.
0: And I'm very proud of her for doing the last, like, 6 weeks filling in for Carrie Bickmore. She did an incredible job. Everyone loved her. It'd be great to have Carrie back in the chair, and it'll be so good to have our friend back in the chair next week, and a killer guest to kick the week off. Lizzo's coming. This is going to be good. Are you taking umbrage with my use of the word killer?
2: No, I was thinking, what if we get Carrie on the show instead of Lauren?
0: That's good gear. That's very good gear. It's just a permanent swap.
2: Yeah.
0: We are back on the Hot Hits. The Hot 20 is happening Saturday from 5 o'clock for the biggest hits of the week at the Hot Hits AU on the gram and the talk in the meantime. See you soon.
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2: 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I'm very excited. He's so pumped for his birthday.
3: 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I already know where this is going.
2: Yeah, he wants a Spider-Man / Lego theme. He wants da-da-da-da-da. And I said to Luch maybe a month ago, I go, look, I never miss the boys' birthdays, ever. I'm always home for the birthdays. My management get annoyed because I'll have to fly back from touring and fly. I'm not missing birthdays. I said, Luch, whatever you do, I'm happy to spend the morning with Maxie. And then I don't like doing this, but have the whole Friday night and Saturday day and Saturday night for his birthday. Because Sunday I've got something on and she's just gone and put in the family group Sunday lunch for Maxie's birthday. And who's back for the first time since literally the day Maxie was born?
4: The one, the only, the notorious Conor McGregor!
2: Conor McGregor's back for the first time in 5 years.
3: I'll let you know how it goes.
2: Move it to any other day, please, Luch.
5: Can you watch?
2: I beg of you.
5: Just pre-record it and then watch it later in the day.
2: What?
5: You can just pre-record it and then watch it and get no one to tell you the results.
2: No, someone will tell me the results. Feb will get a Skywriter out. Something will happen. He'll send a messenger to the house. First.
3: I'll watch it for you.
2: Oh, thanks,
3: I'll
2: mate.
3: Be watching it.
5: What are the chances of that getting moved?
2: Of the party getting
5: moved?
2: Luch,
3: no chance.
2: Nah, there's a better chance of me going, I've just got to go down the shops or something. Then. I come in sideways 6 hours later.
3: Your son comes first.
2: Oh, no, of course. Your son. He was born, when he was born, the day he was born was the last time Conor McGregor fought 5 years ago.
5: And technically that's not his birthday Sunday.
2: No, it is his actual birthday.
5: I see. You were trying to get the Friday.
2: I said all Sunday morning. I'll get up at 5 a.m. I'll take him to Pancake Parlour.
3: I'll grab
2: it's your birthday, mate.
3: I'll grab your mate. Who's the one that
2: Crooksy?
3: The one that drink. Milan.
2: Oh, Milan.
3: I'll get Milan, Leong,
2: the whole crew,
3: and I'll wear an Oompa Loompa suit and just pretend I'm you.
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0: 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G'day, Stuart.
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2: Hello, Stuart.
0: Here's the thing, Stuart.
2: Yeah.
0: You wanted $4,000 for new clubs, but you've admitted that you are no good at golf.
1: Mm-hmm. 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
0: So I feel like it would be remiss to give you $4,000. 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
1: Sounds amazing. Awesome. Yeah, I appreciate it.
0: We'll be doing more blowing out later in the show.
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8: Carrie Bickmore and Tommy Little. We got Loz Barry in as well.
9: Lozzie, I love when I stumble across a news story, and we've talked about these before. Someone gets a knock to the head, and then suddenly they're speaking in a different accent.
10: I love it.
9: Aren't they great?
10: I love it. The best.
9: Well, this one, I've never come across this specific type of story before. And in fact, when I saw the news story, I was like, there is no way this is true. We've done some fact-checking. We found out more information. This is a real story about a man called Tommy McHugh. Have you heard of him?
10: No.
9: More specifically, have you heard what happened to him while he was trying to do a poo?
10: Did he squeeze, like push too hard and then something happened to his brain?
9: Oh, my God. Yes.
10: Is it really? Well, what else could happen?
9: Have a listen.
11: Imagine pooping so hard that you accidentally turn yourself into an artistic genius. Okay, crazy hook, but completely true story. Back in 2001, this guy named Tommy McHugh was sitting on the toilet, and when someone knocked on the door, he attempted to evacuate his bowels too quickly, accidentally blowing two blood vessels on both sides of his brain. He ended up in a 10-day coma, but when he finally woke back up, he instantly realized something just felt off.
9: So, here's the thing for me. If someone, like, I think someone's coming in the door, knocking on the door, I think I would get up to, like, hold the door closed. I don't think I'd madly try and shove it, the
12: before
9: turd
12: the
9: out
12: door
9: of me.
12: Fully opens. Yeah. I reckon I can get this all done.
9: He's just gone, kablamo! And it caused a bleed on, I think, both of his frontal lobes. And this was a man who previously was described as being very violent and not having an artistic bone in his body. And listen to what happened to him when he woke from his coma.
11: My head was suddenly full of rhymes and images and pictures. I looked out of the window and the tree was sprouting numbers. Although Tommy had just been a builder before and had never even had the smallest interest in art, he quickly started only speaking in rhymes, writing poetry, and also making these elaborate paintings of what he was now seeing in the world. He actually soon began drawing for up to 19 hours a day and genuinely enjoyed it.
9: only speaking in rhymes would be so annoying.
10: Oh, my yeah. God. It's like, you're not Dr. Seuss. Can we just relax,
12: the,
10: please?
12: On the building side as well?
9: Well, yeah. No, he went into full-time art.
12: Oh.
9: And you can still, he sadly passed away in 2012.
10: Oh.
9: But so that was years after.
12: As a result of the...
9: Ooh, that is no a good question, but I do not have that information at hand. But for the good of the story, let's say no.
10: Maybe it was another poop. He pushed too hard again.
9: Or he didn't push hard enough. He, just, he held it in for too long because he thought, I can't undo this damage. He goes on here.
11: While most people's frontal lobes filter the raw sensory data we receive from our surroundings, Tommy's injuries accidentally blocked this filter, allowing him to see and hear much more. Although he had previously lived a violent life with a long history of drug abuse and had even gone to prison, this injury actually helped him and made him unusually emotional and unable to hurt anyone anymore. And Tommy later said, the most wonderful thing to happen to Tommy McHugh is having a stroke while doing a poo. It's given me 11 years of a magnificent adventure.
9: How incredible that. He went from apparently, yeah, not having an artistic bone in his body, not even appreciating, to getting to the point where he said everything strikes him as beautiful and cosmically meaningful.
12: Wow.
9: And I've just found out from one of our producers, he passed away from cancer at the age of 62. So nothing. No, isn't that good
10: well,
9: news?
10: Well, I know. It is. I know. But it's too young.
12: Yeah.
10: That's sad. He could have been an artist for longer.
9: I thought
10: I'm sorry
9: to put
10: it down on
9: that
10: this.
9: It wasn't poop related.
10: Well, I know. But, you know.
9: And also, I think the least we can do in the story of Tommy McHugh is view the world as he did. So he viewed everything as being beautiful and cosmically meaningful.
12: Mm.
9: So maybe the fact he died at 62 was somehow beautiful and cosmically meaningful. So
10: okay,
9: if you're non, if you're not an artist,
12: yeah, you're struggling for inspiration.
9: Yeah, you're struggling for inspiration. And you're thinking, oh, maybe I'll go to a class. No, just back one out to buggery and see what happens.
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0: He's a bad boy too.
1: And I've heated up something since, and I went, oh, damn it, I've got the 50% one. And I didn't know how to change it, so I just used the other one. So we just have one microwave that works at half now. And then we tried it 50%, and no, and we went through like 4 Oreos and 4 different glasses, and the Oreos have now caked and like burnt to the bottom of the glasses as well.
2: Uh-oh.
1: But it did not work at all.
2: Oh, I really believe that one. I've seen that multiple times.
3: I do have a problem with the way in which you went about it, because we did offer you, and Sarah offered you multiple times, do you want to try a double stuffed? Do you want to try a double stuffed?
1: Which I only learned about the double stuffed Oreos today. They're double the stuffing.
2: Yes, as the name states.
3: We don't know what's absorbing what, and you didn't want to use a thing that I think would probably take
0: it. I still believe it, because how are they getting the big version of the Oreo?
1: It looks like an ice cream. It looks like either a yo-yo biscuit or like a mini ice cream sandwich.
0: The actual Oreo ice cream sandwich.
1: I think they've just swapped it out.
3: During the bit of trickery. During the ads, let's try a double stuff.
1: No. Cause
2: I don't think it's got anything to do with the stuff. It's the biscuit.
1: It didn't. None of it absorbed any of it.
3: But you didn't try the double stuff.
1: I'll tell you what, during the ads, you can try the double stuff, because I've had my heart broken too many times now.
2: Okay.
3: But you if they play my favourite advert.
1: If you miss it. I'll tell the folks it depends. We need to run that one again.
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2: Carrie and Tommy's
3: big winter blowout.
2: The things we give away, the bills we could pay. It's a big winter blowout.
3: Fun money this week. Every Thursday, we're giving away tens of thousands of dollars. This week, the category is fun money. There's also going to be travel. There's going to be bills later in the month. But today, Demi, we're talking fun money. What do you need money for?
4: I wanted to take my best friend out for the weekend to Boobs and Bubbles.
5: Now, what is Boobs and Bubbles?
4: It is a breast cancer fundraiser.
3: Oh, how sweet.
5: Yes. Please, Tommy.
3: It's just $150. Is that all you need?
4: Yep.
3: Demi.
4: If you want to give me more, I won't say no, but anything will be muchly appreciated.
3: Okay.
5: So it's a charity event?
4: It's a charity event, yes.
3: I think, okay. I feel like, Ozzy, the least we can do is double it.
5: I think triple it.
3: If we double it, does it give you just more bubbles or what happens?
4: It gives me more to spend on bubbles. It gives me more to donate. Yes.
5: Triple it, Tommy.
3: Triple it. Triple what about it. You ask for 150? Have $600.
5: Yeah.
4: That sounds amazing. Thank you.
3: No worries at all, Demi. Okay. Have the best time. I'll be honest, I was underwhelmed by the response, Demi.
4: I think I'm a little bit in shock more so.
5: Oh. Okay, good. I thought you were unappreciative.
3: I thought when you would only ask for it.
4: And my best friend would love this as well because, as best friends do, you hardly ever see each other, and we're both in the trenches of motherhood at the moment and don't do anything for ourselves, so a night out together would be amazing.
3: Well, Demi, go get so blotto you don't even remember seeing each other.
5: Responsibly.
3: Responsibly, of course.
4: Of course. I wouldn't dream to do it any other way.
5: Of course.
3: Good on you, Demi.
5: Jenny.
6: Hello. Lovely to see you guys. Hi.
5: What do you want to spend
6: Mine sounds really terrible now after the one before, but
3: it's all about balance, Jenny. Don't feel bad.
5: Exactly.
3: This is fun money.
6: Thank you. Well, it's on cheese. I'm addicted to cheese. And with all the bills lately, like, we have a little sick doggy, so I've spent all my money on him.
3: We don't need to hear a sob story about your
6: cheese,
3: Jenny.
6: No, I'm sorry.
3: Just because the last one was for a charity event, you don't have to.
5: No, hey, we love cheese, Jenny. Yeah, don't worry. Focus. We get it.
6: Thank God.
3: Hey, take us to a dreamland. What's your favorite cheese? Talk to us.
6: Oh, I love the gooier, the better. So, like, a big, gooey camembert. Oh, drizzled, warmed up in the oven.
5: Oh, Jenny, I'm like kind of.
3: I feel like you're getting me all hot and flustered. A minute for this phone call, Jenny. So, how much do you want all up, Jenny?
6: This is going to sound terrible now, but I was going to say 300 because cheese is very expensive.
3: I reckon you've lowered it, Jenny, because our producer said you wanted 400.
6: I did. And I felt so bad because of the charity one. I was like, oh, now you're going
3: to flush it.
5: No.
3: So, Jenny, in your panic, you've lowered your beard and mentioned your sick dog. No, don't. Jenny, you don't have to apologize. This is fun money. You can ask for whatever you want.
6: Okay, I'll go for 400, please.
3: Nah, you've got greedy. Sorry, Jenny, nothing for you. Let's go to Michelle.
5: Oh, no.
3: G'day, Michelle.
7: Hello.
5: Hi,
3: what
5: Michelle.
3: Would you like some fun money for?
7: I would like to be able to buy my son a puppy.
3: Oh, what type of puppy? I mean, it's fun.
5: Yeah.
7: He is after a Ridgeback, which is almost, you know, like a horse rather than the small fluffy thing.
3: Yeah.
7: But that's what he's after, and I would love to give it to him.
3: How much does a Ridgeback puppy cost you?
7: $5,000.
5: Oh, wow.
3: Adopt, don't shop. Let's go back to Jenny. Jenny is still there.
6: Yes, I am, and I've got a Ridgeback, so...
3: Oh, damn it! Sorry, Jenny,
5: can you give it to Michelle?
6: Oh,
3: no, Michelle doesn't want a sick one. Jenny, have $400.
6: Oh, I love you guys. I love you.
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1: Frontier Touring have posted a list of their team's favourite albums of 2026 to Instagram, right?
2: Yes, okay.
1: And it's all handwritten. And to be honest, I was like, God, guys, this was going to be posted. Can you sort your handwriting out? Because I can barely read any of it.
2: Sure.
1: The list of 13 albums includes Ray, This Music May Contain Hope, Ella Langley's Dandelion, and Harry Styles' Kiss All The Time, Disco Occasionally.
2: Yeah. Are these all Frontier artists?
1: Well.
2: Is it an inside job is what I'm asking, was it?
1: Well, here we go. So Frontier Touring is the touring company behind bringing Lily Allen's tour, Lily Allen Performs West End Girl, to international stages. She did not appear on the list. So she's commented on it, saying, okay, not coming.
2: So I guess it's not the inside job that I thought it was.
1: No.
2: Are any, and sorry, I'm springing this question without notice. Are any of those artists Frontier artists?
1: I imagine a lot of them would be.
2: Kieran, can you do a quick Google to find out, is Harry Styles Frontier?
1: In their defense. Frontier, yes. Oh.
2: Is Ray
1: West
2: Frontier?
1: End Girl. Is she even touring at the moment?
3: She has come to Australia before.
2: Yes.
1: Yeah.
3: Maybe just didn't do a full tour.
1: Yeah.
2: Because and I remember we hung out backstage with her and Carrie hogged Ray all to herself and gave me Carrie's back. And so I hung out with Ray's mum and dad.
1: Oh.
2: Which was lovely.
1: Oh, I'm sure they're lovely people.
2: They are lovely.
4: So she nearly found her husband, didn't you?
2: Yes, but Carrie cock-blocked me.
1: She found a wife. She found a wife.
2: Yeah. A very clingy wife, too.
3: Yeah.
1: Yeah.
2: Yeah, a very territorial wife.
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21: Carrie Bickmore
22: and Tommy Little.
23: Boom, boom, boom, boom, boom.
21: This is Carrie and Tommy.
24: Yeah, yeah, yeah.
3: Carrie and Tommy, we got Loz Barry in.
2: And Lozzy, as you are aware, Jesse and I are wearing new shoes.
1: Ooh. I'm a bit jealous. I need to get me some.
2: Do you want me to get you a pair?
1: No, I can buy them myself. I'm disappointed in you. Disappointed.
2: I didn't know basketball shoes were your thing.
1: All shoes are my thing.
2: But yeah. I feel like these weren't your thing until you saw them.
1: I said when you showed me, I said, they're sick. And you said, cool, Jesse, I'm going to get you a pair.
2: Sorry, I don't remember it like that. I don't remember you saying this.
1: No,
25: we'll get Tara to take a photo of you both with your new shoes on to put it on social.
2: Yes.
25: Yeah.
2: Well, it's a very exciting thing that's happening because you may remember I bought basketball shoes a few weeks ago and I was like, I think I bought women's shoes.
1: Yes.
2: And it turns out I had bought women's shoes, but they're unisex. Oh. And it's this really cool thing that's happening in basketball now where a lot of the biggest shoes are actually by female players and guys are wearing them as well. So we're wearing Sabrina's and it's the signature shoe of Sabrina. I think her last name is said Ionescu. I promise I apologize if I get that slightly wrong. But it's you see little kids running around. My mate's little boy, he got so excited because he had his Sabrina's coming.
1: Aww.
2: And it's so cool to see little boys in particular wearing like a female's. It's not just Jordan's. He's like, my Sabrina's, which is awesome. But I have a question about them. Firstly, both shoes are different. They're different colours. And because I'd only seen them on the rack, I assume that both shoes were the same. But, Jesse, we've got one
3: Rice shoe. Purple and white. Pink. And
2: thank you for helping the colourblind boy out. Yes. And the laces are different colours.
3: Yep. Bright orange on the right.
2: Yep.
3: Light blue on the left.
2: Yes.
25: And what colour do you see, Tommy?
3: Green and orange.
2: Yeah, I see the same as what Jesse said.
3: Yeah.
1: Do you worry that people are going to think that you've just put the wrong shoes on each foot?
2: Yes, yeah. But that's what fashion leaders do.
3: But guys used to do that, like they would buy two separate versions of the same shoe, and so you would have to buy two,
2: Yes, you'd buy a pair of black Jordans and a pair of white Jordans, and then you'd wear a white and black.
3: Yeah.
2: And so now you don't even have to do that anymore.
1: Well, that's fun.
2: But here's the question that I have. So I ordered them online, and they arrived in this big box, and it was all taped up. And in big red letters on the tape, it says security seal. And then it says, if broken, please report immediately. Who am I reporting that to?
1: Yeah.
2: Am I calling the cops and telling them? Like, because I picked it up from a post office, not even the shoe store I bought it from.
3: Mm.
2: Like, who am I telling?
25: Well, I don't think it's for you. I think it's for when the postman is delivering it. If it's broken, they report it to whoever was the courier company.
2: But so if it's broken, they go, hey, man, take these ones back.
25: Well, it's been tampered with, yeah.
2: But that would be so annoying because then my shoes don't arrive because someone's been a bit rough with the package.
25: Well, no, it's just your shoes won't arrive because one of them has potentially been stolen.
2: Well, it could be what happened anyway because they're both different colours.
1: Yeah.
25: And you don't look great in them.
3: Oh!
2: Kieran's so rude to me.
1: He's got jealousy too. I think he wants some even though he said, I would never wear them. Yeah.
3: What size are you?
25: He's 10, 11?
2: He's lying. A 10, 11. No one says two numbers. You're not a little kid and it's halfway between your birthday.
25: No, I'm a 10, 11 because, you know, US, UK, AU, they're all different.
2: What are you, US?
25: 10.
2: So in a UK size, you're bigger?
25: 11.
2: That doesn't, isn't, aren't the UK sizes smaller?
25: Don't know. It's one way or the other. I'll just order online and hope for the best.
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1: Carrie Bickmore and Tommy Little. We got Loz Barry in as well.
2: Lozzie, I love when I stumble across a news story, and we've talked about these before. Someone gets a knock to the head, and then suddenly they're speaking in a different accent.
3: I love it.
2: Aren't they great?
3: I love it. The best.
2: Well, this one, I've never come across this specific type of story before. And in fact, when I saw the news story, I was like, there is no way this is true. We've done some fact checking. We found out more information. This is a real story about about a man called Tommy McHugh. Have you heard of him?
3: No.
2: More specifically, have you heard what happened to him while he was trying to do a poo?
3: Did he squeeze, like push too hard and then something happened to his brain?
2: Oh, my God. Yes.
3: Is it really? Well, what else could happen?
2: Have a listen.
4: Imagine pooping so hard that you accidentally turn yourself into an artistic genius. Okay, crazy hook, but completely true story. Back in 2001, this guy named Tommy McHugh was sitting on the toilet, and when someone knocked on the door, he attempted to evacuate his bowels too quickly, accidentally blowing two blood vessels on both sides of his brain. He ended up in a 10-day coma, but when he finally woke back up, he instantly realized something just felt off.
2: So, here's the thing for me. If someone, like, I think someone's coming in the door, knocking on the door, I think I would get up to, like, hold the door closed. I don't think I'd madly try and shove it, the
1: before
2: turd
1: the
2: out
1: door
2: of me.
1: Fully opens. Yeah. I reckon I can get this all done.
2: He's just gone, kablamo! And it caused a bleed on, I think, both of his frontal lobes. And this was a man who previously was described as being very violent and not having an artistic bone in his body. And listen to what happened to him when he woke from his coma.
4: My head was suddenly full of rhymes and images and pictures. I looked out of the window and the tree was sprouting numbers. Although Tommy had just been a builder before and had never even had the smallest interest in art, he quickly started only speaking in rhymes, writing poetry, and also making these elaborate paintings of what he was now seeing in the world. He actually soon began drawing for up to 19 hours a day and genuinely enjoyed it.
2: Only speaking in rhymes would be so annoying.
3: Oh, my God. It's like, you're not Dr. Seuss. Can we just relax, please?
1: On the building site as well?
2: Well, no, he went into full-time art.
1: Oh.
2: And you can still, he sadly passed away in 2012.
3: Oh.
2: But so that was years after.
1: As a result of the...
2: Ooh, that is a good question, but I do not have that information at hand. But for the good of the story, let's say no.
3: Maybe it was another poop. He pushed too hard again. Just...
2: Or he didn't push hard enough. He held it in for too long because he thought, I can't undo this damage. He goes on here.
4: While most people's frontal lobes filter the raw sensory data we receive from our surroundings, Tommy's injuries accidentally blocked this filter, allowing him to see and hear much more. Although he had previously lived a violent life with a long history of drug abuse and had even gone to prison, this injury actually helped him and made him unusually emotional and unable to hurt anyone anymore. And Tommy later said, the most wonderful thing to happen to Tommy McHugh is having a stroke while doing a poo. It's given me 11 years of a magnificent adventure.
2: How incredible that he went from apparently, not having an artistic bone in his body, not even appreciating, to getting to the point where he said everything strikes him as beautiful and cosmically meaningful.
1: Wow.
2: And I've just found out from one of our producers, he passed away from cancer at the age of 62. So No, isn't that good news?
3: Well, I know. It is. I know, but it's too young.
1: Yeah.
3: That's sad. He could have been an artist for longer.
2: I thought
3: I'm sorry to put
2: down
3: on this.
2: That it wasn't poop related.
3: Well, I know, but, you know.
2: And also, I think the least we can do in the story of Tommy McHugh is view the world as he did. So he viewed everything as being beautiful and cosmically meaningful.
1: Mm.
2: So maybe the fact he died at 62 was somehow beautiful and cosmically meaningful. So
3: okay,
2: if you're not an artist.
1: Yeah, you're struggling for inspiration.
2: Yeah, you're struggling for inspiration and you're thinking, oh, maybe I'll go to a class. No, just back one out to buggery and see what happens.
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20: 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Yeah. All over Toowoomba. It's Hit 100.7's Carrie and Tommy.

0: 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The best bits.
1: Around Australia, if you drive home, the Sarvo, it's Carrie Bickmore and Tommy Little. We got Loz Barry in the Sarvo.
2: Now, I came across this on Instagram today, Tommy. Yeah. This is from April 1889, right?
3: Geez, sure. You've been through a lot of Instagram if it's going back. I didn't even know they had it then.
2: Goes all the way back to then. The British weekly publication called Titbits magazine ran a contest inviting single...
3: Is it Titbits and not Tidbits?
2: It says here Titbits.
3: Titbits.
2: Titbits. Magazine ran a contest inviting single women, so spinsters, if you will.
4: Yes.
2: To answer the question, why am I a spinster? The magazine the magazine published a full page of the best submissions, awarding the each chosen reader a prize of 5 shillings, which is about $25 today. Now, these
3: That's
2: are excellent.
3: Not worth really declaring to the world you're a spinster.
2: These women are proud spinsters, let me tell you.
3: Okay.
2: All right. This woman says, I am now only a dairymaid. If I married, I should be a wife, mother, nurse, housekeeper, chambermaid, seamstress, laundress, dairymaid, and scrub generally. Fair enough.
3: Yeah.
2: She doesn't want to get married.
3: Because she loves her job or just doesn't want...
2: Because she doesn't want more jobs. She's like, well, right now I'm just a dairymaid.
3: Yeah.
2: I don't need all this other stuff.
3: Yeah. I mean, it's not a bad point. Mm-hmm. Do you think so she loves her job or she is just of the lazy variety? And I'm not saying women shouldn't have to do all that stuff anyway.
2: Well, back then they did.
3: Yeah, but they shouldn't. Shouldn't have then, certainly shouldn't now. And that's my titbit.
2: Good titbit.
3: Yeah, thank you.
2: This next one I love. She says, because I do not care to enlarge my menagerie of pets, and I find the animal man less docile than a dog, less affectionate than a cat, and less amusing than a monkey.
1: Got him.
3: Got him. Bang. Yeah, bang, bang. I think I've worked out the trick with this segment, because it's actually not why am I a spinster? It's what's wrong with men?
2: No.
3: So there's a non-bitter one? Is there a non-bitter one?
2: Well, let's see. This one. For she says, for good men are scarce, but fools there are plenty, and that's why I'm single at 7 and 20. What's 7 and 20? Is that 27?
1: Yeah, I guess so.
3: Oh, 7 and 20.
2: Mm.
3: Yeah. Okay.
2: This is my favourite.
3: Can I go back to the animals one for a second?
2: Yes, please.
3: Because I like it. Mm-hmm. What are we more pathetic than?
2: You are less docile than a dog, less affectionate than a cat, and less amusing than a monkey.
1: I mean, cats aren't famously affectionate.
3: I was going to say, I think the only one I can claim is I'm more affectionate than a cat.
2: Mm. Yeah.
3: I think I'm probably lazier than a dog.
1: So she would have been your type.
2: Oh, yeah.
3: Yeah, I mean...
2: She looks your type.
3: I mean, if her thing of affection, though, is will I rub myself against her leg more often than her cat...
2: Then yes.
3: I mean, then I found the lid to my pot, am I right?
2: This one's my favourite. She says, because men, like three-cornered tarts, are very pleasing to the eye, but on closer inspection, prove hollow and stale.
3: Whoa, I thought her tart was round.
2: But she's talking about a three-corner tart. Mm. A triangular tart, I think. you want another one?
3: Yeah, I do. Why? Yeah.
2: Go on.
3: No. Go I feel on. Like.
5: A woman.
3: I feel like a woman.
2: Man.
3: Yes. No, I feel like this is like the birth of, I'm sure.
2: Of feminism?
3: Yeah. No, of lesbianism. I was going to say.
2: Absolutely.
3: But it would have been, I stopped myself short because it would have been around as long as we've been around, right?
1: Yeah.
2: These women would have had a close friend who they lived with, which I just think is the way to go.
3: Yeah,
2: you know?
3: me and Barbara share a bed, but when,
2: no, and they were just roommates. Here. Yeah.
3: You've also, seen my three-corner tart. You've also seen Barbara over there in the corner. And she's not stale, I'll tell you that much.
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4: Just because you're a night owl doesn't mean you should miss out. Hit 100.7's Carrie and Tommy. The best bits.

0: Missed it the other afternoon? No worries. Here's the best bits. All over Toowoomba. It's Hit 100.7. Yeah. Carrie and Tommy.
1: Carrie and Tommy's
2: big winter blowout.
1: The things we give away, the bills we could pay. It's a big winter blowout.
3: We've already given away it was a two-piece matching Adidas purple tracksuit,
4: yes,
3: with sparkles. Mm. Let's not forget that.
4: No.
3: We've given away an alcoholic slushy machine to cope with the stress of parenthood.
4: Yes, a coffee machine to also cope with the stress of parenthood, it would seem.
3: That wasn't a coffee machine.
4: Oh, that's right.
3: It was something fun.
4: It was a super soaker.
3: Because every Thursday for the month, we're giving away tens of thousands of dollars for different categories. And this Thursday, it's fun money. Chelsea, what do you want some fun money for?
5: My fun money is for my daughter's first birthday. She loves farm animals, so I'm thinking a petting zoo for her first birthday.
3: Birthday. Chelsea, she's not going to remember it.
5: But she'll see the photos and she'll know we went to all the effort for her. I think she'll just love it.
4: Chelsea, will you be also cuddling like guinea pigs and petting the goats and stuff like that?
5: Oh, absolutely. I'll be right in there with all the kids.
4: Yep.
3: Chelsea, okay. The problem I have... I would really like the fun money to be spent on you.
5: Me? Yeah. But I'll get the joy out of watching her have all the fun.
4: And you'll have fun with the animals, though, Chelsea, too. You
5: absolutely
4: love animals, right?
5: Yeah.
3: Chelsea, how much do you need for a petting zoo?
5: Well, I was doing some research and they range between about $400 to $600.
3: What different animals do you get for
5: $600? Yeah. Goats, chickens, little lambs, all the baby animals, the chickens, the guinea pigs, all those kind of things.
3: I feel like you could take your daughter to an actual zoo and it would blow her mind if her expectations are goats.
5: See some elephants instead.
3: Yes!
4: But she gets to pet the goats. You can't pet an elephant.
3: You can.
5: No, that's true.
3: You can.
5: That's true.
3: You're not meant to, but you definitely can.
4: She might get picked
3: Chelsea,
4: up by an elephant.
3: Hold the line. That's the dream, isn't it, getting picked
4: it
3: up
4: is
3: by an elephant? G'day,
4: Stacey. It kind of is, actually.
3: Hey, Stacey.
6: Oh, hi, guys. How are you?
3: Yeah, good.
4: Hi, Stacey.
3: What do you want fun money for?
6: I would love an outdoor pizza oven.
4: That is fun.
6: We have young kids and we want to start a family tradition every Friday night that we go out and we make our own pizzas on like the table outside and then we use that big cool, you know, spatula thing, that massive thing, and you put it in and you watch it and you sit there and you have hot cocoa.
3: Yeah, no, we do get the process.
6: Margarita, the hot cocoa. And we want to start a tradition. We do it every Friday night and as long as they will have us and, you know, when they get older, they come back and they can bring their grandkids.
3: Stop.
6: You're never excited about this pizza.
3: No, no, it's just I don't associate fun with tradition.
4: Why?
6: Oh, you have to.
3: Yeah.
4: I'm with you, Stacey.
6: You got to have the kids keep coming back because when I'm old, I want them to come and cook for me. And it's still a tradition, but that's me relaxing then, you see?
3: Yeah.
4: Is this a built-in pizza oven, Stacey, or like a portable one?
6: It's like a portable one, but they're like really fancy now. They're not just your old school stone ones.
3: Okay.
6: They're like the full...
3: Keep in mind, one of our producers has just looked up the price for an outdoor pizza oven, but I want to see what your quote is, Stacey. How much money do you need?
6: This one is about $1,000. So, it's a very, very fancy Gosme one. It's called a Gosme D something or other, and it's very fancy.
3: Because our producer, Kieran's just found one for $316.
6: Oh, well, you can get them from any range, but if you want a real fancy one,
7: I'm
6: talking like 30, 40 years in the future here, guys.
3: Yeah.
7: This is
3: going to
7: be a family heirloom.
3: This is an
6: old lady, you know?
3: Yeah. She's overquoting. Kiz has just found one from Gosemi for $614. Anyway, Stacey, hold the line.
4: Okay,
3: Matt, welcome to the Big Winter Blowout.
8: Hey, Tommy, what's up?
3: Great start. How much do you need and for what?
8: I'm hoping for about $150 or so dollars because I'd like to treat my wife to a date night. We got married 2 months ago and money's tight. I haven't been working since before Christmas, so we haven't really been able to kind of celebrate since we got married.
3: Mm.
4: And
3: you're only asking for $150.
8: Oh, that's what I kind of worked out roughly what it would do for us to go and have maybe a bit of a gold class cinema night, go to dinner, bottle of wine.
3: Hey, Matt.
8: Yeah.
3: Have $1,000.
4: Yep.
8: Really?
7: Yep.
4: Yep.
8: Oh, my God, Tommy, thank you so much, man. You're the best.
3: You had me at WhatsApp.
4: Yeah.
3: Oh, okay. And then only asking for $150. We've just been overquoted triple on a pizza oven for Stacey. Matt, $1,000 is all yours.
8: Oh, my God, Tommy, thank you so much. That'll mean the world to my wife and myself. Yeah. Really exciting. Thank you so much.
3: Have the best time. G'day, Kaz. Oh, you try, Wazzy.
4: Oh, hello, Kaz.
2: Oh, hi.
4: Hi. What do you need the money for, please, Kaz?
2: I am hoping to learn how to do a backflip, so I'm hoping to get some gymnastics classes.
3: Oh, my God. Wazzy's a gymnastics teacher.
2: Oh, awesome.
4: Yeah. Yeah, well, I was, but I could still teach you.
7: How much
4: but
7: are you charging, Wazzy?
4: Huh?
7: How much are you charging?
4: Oh, Kaz, what do you need, you know? I mean,
2: what's your hourly rate?
4: Oh, God, I mean, gee. I mean, do you know what? I can give you the names of other people that
3: what
4: can probably
3: handball.
4: Teach you that are better.
3: Yeah. Absolute handle.
4: Okay. Hey, I've got a bit going on.
3: Kaz, I love the idea of you learning to backflip. How much do you reckon it'll cost from standing to completed backflip? What do you think that's going to set us back?
2: Oh, I don't know. I might try for a month. That might be a bit ambitious, but I think it's about $250 because it's about,
3: Wazzy, what classes. I think, do we just give it to her?
4: I think so, absolutely.
3: Kaz, have $250.
4: Yep.
2: Thanks so much.
4: Yay.
3: Wazzy, how do you feel? How do you feel about pizza oven and petting zoo?
4: I mean, I want everyone to get something.
3: Mm.
4: You are the one that's sort of naysaying everyone.
3: Mm. Well, I'm not naysaying. Category is fun money.
4: I know, okay.
3: First birthday, it's not even going to be remembered.
4: But a petting zoo is by its very definition fun.
3: For the animals?
4: Really. Well, that was my concern. That is my one concern with the animals.
3: Yeah. Okay.
4: The pizza oven.
3: Hey, Stacey, you've got $316. That's coming for your pizza oven. It's the one we found online.
4: Yep.
2: Oh, my God. Thank you so much.
3: No worries at all. And, Chelsea, we are going to cover a trip for you and the family to go to a zoo. $100 coming your way.
9: Amazing. Thanks. Love it. Thank you so much.
3: Thanks, guys. More big winter blowout coming up. Stay with us.
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0: G Flip here. My song Bed on Fire has been included in the Off Campus series. I wrote this song about desiring and wanting someone that you think that you shouldn't, and then not listening to that and following through with it and setting the bed on fire. So check it out now.
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0: I missed the belly buttons.
1: I think the belly buttons are long gone by the third trimester. They've just smoothed out. Have you seen those?
0: Nah, don't they pop out?
1: And then eventually just like smooth into the belly.
0: I got some Googling to do.
1: But I'll let you know how it goes today.
0: Yeah. Well, what, you're going?
1: Yeah, I'm going.
0: Oh, okay.
1: Yeah, of course. I'm booked right. in.
0: Well, have a big breakfast then. Get your money's worth.
1: I will. I'll try to get bloated before then. It's your breakfast show,
2: 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Right across Toowoomba, you're waking up with Bronte and Lakey. 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
1: Who can take a sunrise and sprinkle it with dew? Cover it in chocolate and a miracle or two.
2: The handyman can. The handyman can. Handyman can, cause he mixes it with love and makes the world taste good. The handyman is going down to his girlfriend's house yesterday while she's at work. She needed some help.
3: She did.
2: She knew that her man was bloody handy. He'd opened jars in the past. He'd clogged ducts on her moisturising bottles.
3: Unclogged ducts.
2: Yeah, he unclogged them. This is a guy who just... You know, tinker around until the job's done.
3: Yeah, until it's like a certain style of job, like if it involves wood.
2: Yeah, well, I'm not Superman.
3: Or a car.
2: Yeah, well, I'm not Spider-Man.
3: Yeah, you have your areas of expertise and handymanness.
2: And I thought I could go 3 from 3 yesterday. She sent me on a task to go down to her house. She left the back door unlocked, get in and set up 3 oil heaters for her.
3: It's a lot of oil heat.
2: There are 3 oil heaters, and they basically needed the legs and the wheels screwed on.
3: Oh, okay. Nothing to do with putting oil in the heaters.
2: No.
3: It's just a wall. They just plug into the wall, don't
2: yeah,
3: they?
2: Yeah.
3: Yeah, sure.
2: But I was a little bit nervous. I mean, I thought in my mind, yeah, this should be all right. My brain's enough of that. I can flat pack IKEA furniture with the best of them. So I could probably wrap my hands around putting these wheels on these oil heaters. Now... Have a look at the instructions to this thing. Why don't you just rank those instructions out of 10?
3: Okay.
2: They're not the easiest instructions for the handyman to walk into.
3: No, so this was a pamphlet situation. Mm-hmm. You've opened up. This is page 2. I imagine page 1 is going through all of the different parts of the oil heater.
2: But page 1 is almost, they'll have the T's and C's in English, German, Chinese. That's always fun.
3: Uh-huh.
2: But
3: all right, so...
2: Just as a skim read. I mean, the instructions, they're not the easiest instructions, are they?
3: No, and it looks like there's a lot. It does look like there is some assembly instructions because it is called assembly instructions.
2: Yeah.
3: So I would have thought it would just be a plug-in and go situation. Stressed at that.
2: Always a little bit of pressure when the girlfriend sets a task. You don't want to be that guy who can't do the task and then has to text them, like, hey, sorry, you might have to get a handyman or someone to do this on Airtasker.
3: Oh, no.
2: The handyman came. The handyman. Call him the postman. Because he always does this.
1: Who can take a sunrise?
2: In fact, I was so proud of my efforts. Mm. I put these instructions away. I was like, this is going to bamboozle me, all these pictures and all these weird little instructions. I don't know what that is. I'm just going to look at these oil heaters and see all the parts, and I'm just going to use my brain. My handyman brain and my handyman hands. And I managed to do it, and I did it in record time. So quick, in fact, that I was so confident I'd be able to do the third one, I texted her at the completion of the second oil heater just so she could see the time and be like, oh, wow, he finished work, got to my house, and completed all 3 in, I'm going to say, 12 minutes?
3: Oh, my God.
2: Wow, he's handy. He's really handy.
3: Did you plug him in, make sure they worked?
2: Well, I didn't know where she wanted them plugged in. But they worked, trust me, they worked.
3: You didn't test them?
2: The oil heaters are fine. I just did the wheels. I tested the wheels and they ran well, like skateboards, like beautiful skateboards.
3: I think you probably should have tested them.
2: No. Trust me.
3: That's not very handy.
2: Trust the handyman.
3: An electrician doesn't come over, fix your light, and then go, I'm not going to turn it on. I'm sure it'll be fine.
2: Why don't you try the switch when you get home? It was a nice little surprise.
3: You should have tested.
2: I sent her a photo of all 3. That they were all set up in the corner for her. I said, all done, baby. She gave me the fire emoji back. She felt hot. She felt hot and bothered by her handyman boyfriend.
3: I hope she did, because it doesn't sound like the heaters are going to be working.
2: She texted her roommate. Her roommate said, wow, loving this man, with a shocked face. And then she said, thanks so much. We really appreciate that. And I wrote, haha, no worries, ladies.
3: Oh, God.
2: Just be careful not to leave them on when you're not at home.
3: Well, they might not even work, so don't worry about it.
2: The handyman!
3: The handyman has half done his job.
2: A job half done is as good as none, according to Google. And I'll have you know that I even put the cardboard in the recycling bin.
3: Good man. That's a good man, handyman.
2: That's a handyman right there.
3: Half done, though.
2: No, trust me. They're done. We can't all have handyman boyfriends. It's all right.
3: Yep.
2: Some of us are more arts and craftsies.
3: You just assembled a sculpture.
2: No, I'm a handyman.
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23: Good morning, Rod McLeod with a fresh news update. Health experts are telling us not to be fooled by the slow start to Queensland's flu season. Just under 10,000 cases have been recorded to the start of June, including 393 here in southern Queensland, 56% lower than the same time last year. We're being warned the peak will hit soon, and to not get complacent by avoiding the flu jab. A Wilsonton man has been fined almost $2,000 and lost his licence for 6 months after allegedly being caught speeding near Bitterston. Police say the 27-year-old was detected travelling at 151 kilometres an hour in a 100 zone on Toowoomba Cecil Plains Road on Wednesday. And police are investigating a house fire at Warren near Chinchilla yesterday. Emergency services were called to a Thorn Street property at around 9:30 a.m. and found the house fully engulfed in flames. No one was home at the time and no injuries were reported. However, the property suffered significant damage.
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2: Hey, I'm Michaela Savage. Donald Trump has ditched planned strikes on Iran, the US president claiming discussions have been brought to the highest level of Iranian leadership and approved that a time and place of signing will be announced shortly.
3: The strait will officially open as soon as we sign, which could be soon, very soon, maybe over the weekend in Europe. I won't be able to be there, but JD will be there.
2: Local state media, though, is reporting no agreement's been reached yet. An El Nino has officially developed in the Pacific Ocean, according to US meteorologists. The phenomenon brings with it risk of drought, bushfires and heat waves. Briefly, the New South Wales Premier is again urging the federal government to cut the tobacco excise after multiple targeted attacks understood to be linked to Sydney's underworld. And teens who spend more than 2 hours a day on social media are more likely to experience depression and poor well-being. That's according to the results of a major Aussie study out today.
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2: An emotional night at a core stadium with the Rabbitohs and Broncos honouring former teammate Jai Arrow. The two teams walked out together, lining up in a guard of honour before Arrow came out with his partner and young daughter. South Sydney's Cody Walker saying it was a fitting tribute for his mate.
24: Yeah, it was difficult, but they were beautiful scenes, and it's something that he deserves too. He's been a wonderful contributor to our game and our club.
2: The Bunnies beat Brisbane 48-6 to kick off round 15.
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1: This is Heat Weather.
23: Cloudy with a shower or two and a top of 18 degrees. The outlook tomorrow, partly cloudy with a high of 18. And then partly cloudy for Sunday and Monday. 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

0: 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The average for diesel sits around 203. 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
3: Good morning, Rob McLeod with a fresh news update. Toowoomba police are appealing for drivers to slow down after a Wilsonton man was fined and lost his licence after being allegedly caught speeding at Bidderston. Police say the 27-year-old was detected driving at 151 kilometres an hour in a 100 zone on Toowoomba Cecil Plains Road on Wednesday. The state government will review human rights and anti-discrimination laws. The probe begins Monday. It'll look into Queenslanders' experiences when renting a home, accessing services and interacting with government agencies. It'll also consider respect at work laws. Arrow Energy has reached a major milestone at the Surat Gas Project north near Miles, completing its 100th natural gas well. The project has also seen 150 kilometres of pipeline installed, creating 400 jobs. Arrow's Scott Hellowell says the project has been great for the local community.
4: We've been able to make this hopefully really mutually beneficial, with over $10 million spent in local businesses, $200,000 in local grants, and we've worked with over 100 landholders.
2: Hit National News.
5: Morning, I'm Michaela Savage. Donald Trump says it's his understanding that Iran's leader has agreed to a deal, despite reports from local state media that's not the case. The US president cancelling planned strikes on Iran, claiming the agreement could be signed as soon as this weekend. Back home, the Treasurer has weighed in on the rise of One Nation. He says Pauline Hanson's party is capitalising on the sense of disconnection people are feeling due to economic pressures. Jim Chalmers telling the ABC the One Nation leader consistently votes against measures that aim to help Aussies.
6: Well, look at the voting record in the Senate and in the Parliament. Again and again and again, One Nation votes directly against the interests of people who battle in our economy and in our society, and we're seeking to make life easier for people.
5: Briefly, a man has been charged with the murder of a woman who was allegedly kidnapped from Sydney's northwest. And the first goal of the FIFA World Cup has been kicked by Mexico in their clash against South Africa.
7: Club 4x4 Insurance. 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
5: Guy Arrow has inspired South Sydney to a 48-6 win over the Broncos on an emotional night at Accor Stadium. Rivalry was put aside before the match, with the two teams lining up in a guard of honour for Arrow before he rang the Rabbitohs' legacy bell. As for the result, it's Brisbane's sixth loss in a row. The coach, Michael Maguire, says their title defence is still well and truly alive.
8: And people probably think I'm mad.
5: Round 15 continues tonight with the Dolphins up against the Roosters.
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2: This is Heat Weather.
3: Cloudy with a shower or two and a top of 18 degrees. The outlook tomorrow, partly cloudy with a high of 18. And then partly cloudy for Sunday and Monday. 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
16: 10 questions, 30 seconds, $1,000 on the line every single time we play. It could be as easy as ABC.
17: This is your best chance. We say it every morning. 131060 is the number. John has called, gotten through. What do you want to spend the money on, John?
18: I'll probably give it to the missus. She can spend it on whatever she wants.
17: Nice, wow. Johnny. Says you start work at 5:30. What do you do for work?
18: Oh, tree pruning. Farming.
17: Pruning.
19: Nice.
17: Very nice.
19: Hardest tree to prune?
18: The wife.
19: Nice.
17: No, John. From high highs to low lows with Johnny.
16: No, she allows John to prune. She gets all the money.
17: Okay.
16: Perfectly normal. All right, guys. I was imagining John's wife was there for some reason as well. Maybe she is. 30 seconds to answer all 10 questions correctly. We've got to take your first answer. Please, no repeats. Tom's going to start off because the first question. If we pass, we'll come back to it. We've got time at the end and all answers. We'll start with the letter D. D for Delta.
18: Roger.
17: All right, Johnny, beginning with D, name a fruit.
18: Pass.
17: A household item.
18: Grains.
17: An emotion.
18: Depressed.
17: A singer.
18: Kelda Goodrum.
17: Something valuable.
18: Diamonds.
17: An instrument.
18: Drums.
17: A children's character.
18: Doug.
17: Something ordered at a cafe.
18: Donuts.
17: Something you can see at the airport.
18: Pass.
17: Something dangerous.
18: Daggers.
16: Daggers. Maybe dangerous, all right. You got it through all 10.
17: Yeah.
16: Started really hitting your strides there midway through the set. From depressed as an emotion right through to donuts at a cafe. You were on fire, mate.
17: So good.
16: Something you see at the airport, departure lounge, duty-free store, domestic terminals. Household item. Drain of work.
18: That's all right.
16: And a fruit, dragon fruit, durian, and dates.
18: Dates. Yeah.
17: No
18: dates tonight.
17: Oh, no, Johnny.
16: Try again another time. After 8 o'clock this morning, we'll try and give away another $1,000.
17: Or, if you think you can beat the final frontier of Quizly Bears, $1,450 with Danny Lakey.
16: You're going to struggle for calls after 7 a.m. with that. Who in their right mind would think that they could beat me after 7 a.m. this morning?
17: I think the first four Quizly Bears can probably do it.
16: Save your lives, guys. Save your lives for Monday, 1500 Friday. Monday. Damn it. What's coming up next?
17: We're going to guess how old people are by the sound of their voice.
16: Ooh.
17: I can't remember why we said we wanted to do this. Something to do with that young politician boy in Africa? Something like that. But just a fun little game.
16: All right.
17: All right.
16: Let's get to it.
17: Don't ask me about it.
16: 6:37.

0: 20 to 7, Bronte and Lakey waking you up this morning after 7 o'clock. Can you beat a Quizly Bear, the final boss? If you can get through him, $1,450 coming your way. Age is a funny thing,
1: isn't it?
0: People are always, oh, do you think I look my age? Oh, don't ask about my age. I don't look my age. I don't feel my age at the moment. Very rarely do we talk about sounding your age.
1: Yeah, correct. Because I really don't remember how this came to be as a concept. I feel like it was when we were talking about that possibly small African politician boy.
0: Mahmoud Sadis Baba.
1: Who?
0: The Nigerian politician.
1: Looks very young.
0: Well, he looks young, but he claims he's 30 years old.
1: Yeah.
0: Some people believe he's 16. He looks about 5.
1: Yeah, he looks like a little boy.
0: Well, you know why it's all up in the air, because no one can hear him speak. We're just going off photos. We posted it on the Instagram. Some people are like, that boy's not even 16. That boy's 6.
1: Yeah.
0: Some people say, no, that boy's 13. He's like a African version of Hezbollah.
1: Yeah, correct. But we can't hear him speak. And I think
0: that's all we need. That would be all we need to settle this Nigerian politician scandal once and for all.
1: As in, because you think you can tell the age of somebody based off their pitch of their voice, or even just the way the words and things that they choose to use when they talk.
0: Probably a mixed combo meal.
1: Mm.
0: Probably the doner and the chicken in this instant.
1: Correct.
0: Get one word out of Mahmoud Baba, and I'll tell you if he's 6, 16, or 30.
1: And let's put it to the test right now. On 131060, all you have to do is call, tell the producers how old you are, they'll write it down, and then you chat to us, and then we, what?
0: No, no.
1: And then we guess how old you are.
0: You guys better write it down.
1: Make sure you write it down.
0: Get post-it notes and write it down. That's a key part of the game.
1: Producer Abby came in and said, I will write them down.
0: Make sure you write them down. That's a key rule in the game. Write them down.
1: All you have to do is call, talk to us, and we'll figure
0: Producers
1: it out.
0: Producers will write it down. We'll then speak. They'll reveal what's written down.
1: Like, Daddy, like he's 36. You wouldn't know because he talks like a 12-year-old.
0: I sound very mature for my age, I think.
1: Do you? Because a lot of people say to me when they hear you, they think you're a lot younger.
0: Do they?
1: And then they see you and they're like, something's not adding up.
0: That's interesting.
1: Mm. I don't think you sound mature.
0: Oh. Well, when people speak to me about you.
1: Yeah. What do they say?
0: They reckon you sound 18 months old.
1: Burn!
0: All right.
1: Let's guess some ages.
0: Yeah, people are calling through. 13, 10, 60. Well, what do they get if we... Do they get a prize if we guess their age?
1: Yeah.
0: Okay, so we got to guess their age and then they get the
1: prize.
0: You've
1: got to sound like your age and we've got to guess it.
0: All right. You got movie tickets to give away. I've got movie tickets to give away. The producers will write down who wins the movie tickets. Let's play next.
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0: Humans are social creatures, and we need connection to feel good. 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
3: Good morning, Rod McLeod with a fresh news update. Police are investigating a house fire at Warra near Chinchilla yesterday. Emergency services called to a Thorn Street property at around 9:30 after reports the home was fully engulfed in flames. No one was inside at the time and there were no injuries. However, the property was badly damaged. The Queensland Farmers Federation is the latest group to raise concerns about changes to disaster funding. The farming group concerned the move to a 50-50 funding split between the federal and state governments could drive up food prices for shoppers. It's concerned underinvestment in agricultural recovery following a disaster could see us paying the price months or years after an event. It's a slow start to Queensland's flu season, with cases down 56% compared to last year. Almost 10,000 have been recorded up to June, including 393 here in southern Queensland. Health experts say many people have built up a level of immunity after such a horror season in 2025. However, they are warning the peak is still coming.
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4: Hey, I'm Michaela Savage. Donald Trump thinks a deal with Iran could be signed as soon as this weekend, claiming he's cancelled planned strikes after discussions were approved by the highest level of Iran's leadership.
5: Well, we hope it's going to go relatively quickly, but it's...
6: Is there a 16 or 90?
5: I mean, the straits are going to open immediately. It's one signing. Maybe it'll be Saturday or... Monday.
4: Iran state media has this morning reported officials have not yet agreed to any document. Back home, some hope for mortgage holders after three cash rate hikes in a row. Most experts from a Finder poll expect the Reserve Bank to hit pause on Tuesday. They also reckon there'll be at least one more rate rise before the end of the year. A fresh call from the New South Wales Premier for Australia's tobacco excise to be slashed in a bid to crack down on organised crime. It comes amid a recent wave of targeted attacks understood to be linked to Sydney's underworld. And six iconic Aussie acts have been officially inducted into the ARIA Hall of Fame, including singer Kate Sobrano.
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4: Guy Arrow has been honoured by South Sydney and Brisbane in an emotional pre-game tribute at Accor Stadium overnight. He broke down in tears before ringing the Rabbitohs legacy bell. The Bunnies beat the Broncos 48-6. Alex Johnston adding another four tries to his record tally. And Blue star James Tedesco has told us he can't wait to see Payne Haas rip in on Wednesday night.
8: 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Obviously, he comes back from an injury and he's playing 80 minutes straight. So he's a beast and he's going to do a great job for us for sure.
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2: This is Heat Weather.
3: Cloudy with a shower or two and a top of 18 degrees. The outlook tomorrow, partly cloudy with a high of 18 and then partly cloudy for Sunday and Monday. 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
17: Today's the day, the final day of Quizly Bears taking over my hot seat. Going up against everyday punters. They've gone 4 from 4, the Quizly Bears, after a two-night trivia night winning streak last week.
18: We'll go down in history.
17: And now, the easiest of the Bears.
18: What are you talking about? Look at these phone lines. Look how it's not lighting up.
17: Yeah, look how many, many people calling because they can smell weakness.
18: Incorrect.
17: They remember listening to the montages from last week's trivia nights and being like, was Daddy Lakey even there?
18: I am offended.
17: Did he even contribute to the trivia winnings?
18: I am offended. You think you can beat this Quizly Bear? Think you can get down with the Quizzle? You think you can come to the all-you-can-eat Quizzler salad bar? No chance.
17: 13, 10, 60. $1,450.
18: Don't even bother. I'll smash yous.

0: Yes, it has come to this, the final Quizly Bear frontier. Danny Lakey, what was your area of expertise in the team? Geography, flags, a bit of sport, and very specific genre of music.
1: Yeah, 90s noughties music. The 90s noughties and today.
0: Okay, well, hopefully you can get us to 1500 Monday.
1: Why are you so nervous? The Quizly Bear, there's no way I'm the lowest on the rung of the Quizly Bears. I am the final boss. We've managed to get through all the humdrum. Yes, all the Quizly Bears pulled their weight. But there was certainly no man left behind. I'm not the weakest link in this chain. This is a very easy exercise here.
0: Well, let's
1: As
0: hope
1: I do
0: so.
1: Sit on my chair with my legs up.
0: Yeah, you look very relaxed. For this to be a new record of $1,450 on the line for Jason. Good morning.
2: G'day, Bronte. How you going?
0: I'm pretty good, mate. Says you played Can You Beat Bronte about 2 years ago, which was the old edition. This is the speed edition, guys. So how it's going to work, I've got five questions here. It's a best of five or first to three.
1: Yeah, whatever comes quicker.
0: Whatever comes quicker. You don't have to buzz in with your names. Just the answers, please. Are we ready to go?
2: Let's do it.
0: Let's do it. Question number one. What NRL team won the 2025 grand final?
2: Broncos.
0: Jason on the board. Well done, Jason.
2: Thank you, Bronte.
1: Is this a conspiracy? Because I'm in sport, but you know I'm more of an AFL person than an NRL person. So if these questions are, like, just tweaked slightly for me to fail, I'll resign.
0: Hey, mate, I'm on the side of the listener, as you always say you are.
1: Well done, Jason.
0: Question number two. 1-0 to Jason. How many colours are used in the South African flag?
1: Six.
0: Danny Lakey strikes back.
3: You've got to get up pretty early in the morning to fool me when it comes to South Africa, and even earlier to watch them lose 2-0 to Mexico.
0: One apiece. All right, question number three, boys.
3: Fun fact about the South African soccer team. They're just the Springbok playing with a different shaped ball.
0: Question number three. Which R-rated film was the first to surpass $1 billion at the global box office?
1: The Exorcist.
0: Incorrect. Chance to steal, Jason.
2: Basic Instinct.
0: Incorrect.
2: Uh-huh.
0: Joker. We always forget Joker on this show.
2: Wow.
0: This question has come up
1: Never
0: so
1: seen
0: many
1: it.
0: Times.
1: Never seen it. Wouldn't have known it was an R-rated.
0: 1-0.
1: Not my forte.
0: I mean, 1-1. Question number four, boys. Anyone's game. Simone Biles is famous for her skill.
1: Gymnastics.
0: Danny Lakey.
1: That's a Danny Lakey special right there.
0: It's the speed edition, guys.
1: And as Jason said, I bet he thought he had it in the bag.
0: Jason, you can still tie it up here. Ready, boys?
1: Yeah.
0: Question number five. Thinking out loud and shivers.
1: Ed Sheeran.
0: It's Ed Sheeran. Oh, Jason! The band roars to a 5-win streak by the Quizly Bear.
1: You've heard of a brown bear, you've heard of a black bear. Have you heard of a South African Quizly?
0: Oh my goodness. That's one of the big five.
1: Well done, Jason. That was a good effort by two men here.
2: Too good, mate.
0: You have a wonderful weekend.
2: You are the head of the snake, Lakey, so well done, mate.
1: Yes.
0: Okay.
1: He did fine, Jason.
0: It's back to me on Monday. I've missed my game.
1: The head of the snake's on a roll now.
0: I'm going to cut off that head.
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0: the way. It's not me and Harry ducking in the shower together, being on each other's feet. With our,
1: I don't know, you guys are
0: with
1: close.
0: Our own ladies.
1: Yeah.
0: Our own girlfriends.
1: Yeah.
0: It's a beautiful thing.
1: I don't believe it.
0: It's a beautiful thing.
1: I believe it
0: to
1: for
0: share
1: you.
0: Your shower with someone.
1: I don't believe it for you, Harry.
2: That's true. It's very normal.
3: What?
2: Very normal.
3: No, it's not.
0: You think Harry was just playing the side of male cheer squad?
1: Yeah, I think he was being your bestie. Yeah.
3: Is it every shower?
0: No, not every shower. Just when we feel it. Just when we feel the inkling of bowel pressure,
2: yeah, which sure. for me is every shower, but we've got the audio.
1: Pee in the shower when your girlfriend is in the shower.
0: That's, isn't that that crazy?
1: I think I'd break up with you.
0: Bunch of fridgets.
2: 3 from 3.
1: Well nice. Done. We are paying attention.
0: Oh, we're on.
1: We're on.
0: After 7:30 this morning, I did a double horror movie back-to-backer yesterday.
1: That's
0: at the
1: crazy.
0: Cinema. It was intense. My whole world has been shifted. I've only ever watched 2 horror movies in my life, so I'll let you know how that went after 7:30. Plus, we've got another 10K to give away today with a 100K payday and another code word. We're going to drop that next.
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6: 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The Toowoomba bypass travelling well. The Warragoa at speed between Gatton and Toowoomba, but does build up a little bit through Oakey for your trip between Toowoomba and Dalby. Gore Highway travelling well through Pittsworth and through Westbrook. Not too bad for Ruthven Street, Margaret Street and Herry Street through the CBD. And fairly clear conditions for Murphy's Creek Road through Ballard and Blue Mountain Heights. 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
15: 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Until Sunday, only at JB Toowoomba. While stocks last. JB, you've done it again.
16: The new Queensland government is delivering tougher e-scooter and e-bike laws from the 1st of July to stop behaviour that puts lives at risk. Police can seize and destroy illegal devices. Devices faster than 25 kilometres an hour will be banned. Riders must be 16 with a licence. 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
4: Good morning, Rod McLeod with a fresh news update. A Wilsonton man has been fined almost $2,000 and lost his licence for 6 months after allegedly being caught speeding near Bitterston. Police say the 27-year-old was detected travelling at 151 kilometres per hour in a 100 zone on Toowoomba Cecil Plains Road on Wednesday. Police are investigating a house fire at Warrineer Chinchilla yesterday. Emergency services were called to a Thorn Street property about 9:30 a.m. and found the house fully engulfed in flames. No one was home at the time and no injuries have been reported, but the property suffered significant damage. Queenslanders' experiences when renting a home and accessing services will be looked at as part of a probe into human rights and anti-discrimination laws. The state government review will begin on Monday to ensure current framework is fair and fit for purpose. It'll also look into respect at work laws, which protect workers from harassment based on their sex.
3: Hit National News.
5: Morning, I'm Michaela Savage. Donald Trump says he hopes a deal with Iran will be done quickly, indicating one could be signed as soon as this weekend. That's despite Iran's foreign affairs ministry saying it has not yet made a final decision on the agreement.
6: I can't imagine that not happening. They want to sign it as much as I do or more. I would say they want to sign it more, maybe a lot more. But it's a very detailed memorandum of understanding, also agreed to by many other countries.
5: Back home, a breather for mortgage holders. Most experts think the RBA will hold the cash rate at 4.35% next week after three hikes in a row. That's according to a Finder survey, though more than half the panellists do think there will be at least one more hike this year. Briefly, a new Aussie study has found teens who spend more than 2 hours on social media each day are more likely to experience depression and poor well-being. And the first match of the FIFA World Cup has officially wrapped up, Mexico beating South Africa 2-0.
3: Club 4x4 Insurance. 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
5: Great break. The NASTA has told us there wasn't a dry eye at a core stadium last night as the Rabbitohs and the Broncos both honoured Jai Arrow.
7: It's heartbreaking. It's devastating. It's hard to watch, like you said, but at the same time, like, it was pretty special. You know, seeing him walk out and ring the bell, and the support from South Sydney have done an amazing job. You know, they're supporting him so much. They made it about him. You know, it's bigger than the game.
5: Bunnies ended up beating Brisbane 48-6 with Alex Johnston adding another 4 tries to his record tally.
8: Chest pain? Racing heart? It could be a heart attack. 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
3: This is Heat Weather.
4: Cloudy with a shower or two and a top of 18 degrees. The outlook tomorrow, partly cloudy with a high of 18. And then partly cloudy for Sunday and Monday. 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
5: Oh, my God.
14: Oh, it was scary, but you know what? I want more.
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14: 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Tell you about it next.

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0: love with the biggest dick. 7:51, Bronte and Lakey waking you up this morning. Yesterday, I doubled my horror movie intake for my life. I'd only watched two horror movies ever. Did two horror movies yesterday, back-to-back in the cinema. Obsession and Backrooms. I enjoyed it at the time. I was watching going, God, could I even start listing this as a hobby?
1: Oh.
0: I was really enjoying the scares and this. It's a different genre, right? It's different to the rest of them.
1: I'm always impressed when people are like, yeah, no, I'm a horror movie buff. Like, I can watch horror movies. I personally cannot. I'd like to. Like, I want to see Obsession. It looks really good, but I just get so scared.
0: This is the bit I didn't understand. Afterwards, all of a sudden, it starts playing tricks on you. Got home last night. I thought someone was in my room. Thought someone had turned on the light this morning. Couldn't walk down the hallway without looking back. I'm liking this new reality that I'm living in.
1: So
0: paranoid, scared reality. It's a real nice twist on an old classic.
1: That sounds fun for you, I suppose.
0: I'm enjoying this.
1: Some horror movie recommendations.
0: I want the top ones.
1: The top ones?
0: Don't sugarcoat it and give me, ease in with this one. Start at the top.
1: You want one?
0: Give it to me.
1: I've got one.
0: Give it to me.
1: This one, I'm too scared to see, but I know one of the actors in this movie had to get therapy after he was in it because he was so affected by it.
0: Producer Annie, write this down.
1: Hereditary, starring Toni Collette and other people, Alex Wolff, Toni Collette in Hereditary. Add it to the list. I think that's the scariest movie a person can watch.
0: God, I want to be white as a ghost by Monday.
1: Mm-hmm.
0: Jeanette on 131060. What movie do I need to see? Horror-wise.
2: Insidious.
0: Ooh.
1: Insidious.
0: Yeah. See, this is the thing about a couple of horror buffs just chatting on the air at the moment.
1: Yeah.
0: Because I'd never heard of Insidious at all. But then yesterday, isn't there a new Insidious coming out? I saw it in the trailers yesterday.
1: Oh.
0: Is that true, Jeanette?
2: I have no idea.
0: Or the sequel or something. I think there's a sequel.
3: There's a few Insidiouses.
2: No, there's already two. Oh. Yeah, there's already two that I know of.
3: Well, it's quite iconic with the soundtrack because there's this song that goes, you know, the tiptoe through the window.
1: Oh, yeah.
3: That's from Insidious.
1: I do know that.
0: So is there an OG Insidious that I need to watch, Jeanette?
2: I reckon watch all the Insidious. Oh. They're terrifying.
1: Terrifying. You can watch it on Stan. You got Stan.
0: How very Insidious.
1: Mm.
0: No, but I can do it for $2 for the first 2 months. They're trying to do a special and
2: top
0: get everyone to watch Dirty Sexy Money, which is arguably a horror film itself. Thanks, Jeanette. Ray on 131060. What's the horror film? Just bring me right to the top. I've got no time for cutesy wootsies. I want to be scared S-less by the end of the weekend.
4: All right. Well, you want to watch Saw. All right. And I'm telling you, once you watch the first one, you'll be scared to watch the second and third and fourth one, honestly.
0: Is that a challenge? Raymond?
4: That's a challenge.
1: Ray has
4: that's
1: laid
4: a challenge.
1: It down.
4: And I'm telling you, I bet you'll be freaking your pants off, honestly.
0: Freaking these pants?
1: That's a regular weekend.
0: Not my gorgeous pantaloons.
4: Yeah, no, you will be, I promise you.
0: All right.
1: Saw's
0: I like
1: quite
0: this.
1: Gory. Is yeah. gore... That's fine.
0: Who knows? I don't know what I don't know.
1: Sure.
0: I'd rather find out afterwards and be like, oh, I shouldn't have seen gory
1: stuff. I'll freak my pants off.
4: No, honestly, you will crap yourself. I'm telling you.
0: Nice.
4: Yeah.
1: I'm glad we went back to Ray for that final word.
0: Ray, you got any final comments? We cross live to Barcelona with our foreign correspondent, Ray.
4: Yeah, Monday you'll be saying, gee, that Ray was right.
0: Yeah.
1: Yes.
0: All right.
1: Yes.
0: I'm looking forward to this. Trent, wrap this up for us on 131060. Usually we do save the best for last. It's going to be hard to top Ray. Those were fighting words. What do you think, horror-wise?
5: Pet Sematary. The original Pet Sematary.
1: Pet Sematary. It sounds like a nice little sad movie about pets dying.
0: What's this, a Pixar movie or something?
5: It's a very dark thriller.
0: Ooh.
1: All right.
0: And so why do you think this is the scariest movie of all time?
5: You won't look at a cat the same way again.
0: You don't know how I look at cats originally.
1: Okay, that one is on Paramount Plus. Do you have that?
0: I can. What do I share with you, Annie?
3: You have Prime, but I'm always buying the others, so
0: okay.
3: You can just do it.
1: That's nice.
0: Thank you for the recommendation.
1: Yeah.
0: So I probably can't get to all four this weekend.
1: You got Insidious, Saw, Pet Sematary, and Hereditary.
0: Yeah, I don't know. I'll see if Sass wants to watch it.
1: Okay.
0: I'll see what she wants to watch, but I'll get through all four of those. I promise to get through all
1: four
0: of
1: those. Can't wait to hear the rankings, the horror movie rankings.
0: Oh, I sink my teeth into that. going to be different on Monday, guys.
1: Yeah, you'll be a different poison.
0: All right, after 8 o'clock, we're going to do Alpha Bucks, so you've got to call now, 13, 10, 60.
1: Oh, yeah.
0: $1,000. Give it away to end the week.
1: That's not scary. Nice one. Alpha
6: Bucks. For your chance at $1,000, call now, 13, 10, 60.
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9: Toowoomba rain's looking fine. The Toowoomba bypass travelling well. The Warrego at speed between Gatton and Toowoomba, but does build up through Kingsthorpe and also through Oakey this morning. Gore Highway not too bad through Westbrook and through Southbrook, and Toowoomba Cecil Plains Road clear through Wellcamp. New England Highway doing fine between Toowoomba and Warwick so far, and the Cunningham Highway looking good between Gladfield and Warwick. 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
21: Good morning, Rob Cloud with a fresh news update. Toowoomba police are appealing for drivers to slow down after a Wilsonton man was fined and lost his licence after being caught allegedly speeding at Bittiston. Police say the 27-year-old was detected driving at 151 k's an hour in a 100 zone on Toowoomba Cecil Plains Road on Wednesday. Safety risks and skeleton crews at Queensland's youth detention centres is in the spotlight. Workers walking off the job yesterday as the unions continue to negotiate with the state government on a new pay deal. The Australian Workers Union's Mark Raguse says workers have been assaulted 387 times over the past year.
22: Been held hostage, they've been stabbed, they've been punched, they have been had their jaws broken.
21: Health experts are telling us not to be fooled by the slow start to Queensland's flu season. Just under 10,000 cases have been recorded to the start of June, including 393 here in southern Queensland. That is 56% lower than the same time last year. We're being warned the peak will be hitting soon. Not to be complacent.
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24: Morning, I'm Michaela Savage. Donald Trump says he's called off strikes on Iran with a deal to be signed possibly as soon as this weekend, although that is in contrast to what Iran's Foreign Affairs Ministry is saying. It says it has not yet made any final decision on the agreement. US meteorologists say an El Nino phenomenon has now developed in the Pacific Ocean. They reckon there's a 63% chance that it will intensify to a level that would rank it among the largest El Nino events in the historical record going back to 1950. A major Aussie study has found teens who use social media for more than 2 hours a day are far more likely to experience depression and poor well-being, while kids aged 12 to 13 are most at risk of mental health issues if they spend a lot of time scrolling. And Kate Sobrano is among six iconic Aussie acts who have now been officially inducted into the ARIA Hall of Fame. It happened at a ceremony in Sydney overnight.
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24: The NRL community has come together to honour Jai Arrow at Accor Stadium overnight. He carried his daughter through a guard of honour, ringing the Rabbitohs legacy bell before the Bunnies beat the Broncos 48-6.
26: It's a wonderful group of people we have in our game, with, whether it's the fans or the players or all the administrators. They all care enough, and when things are really tough, and that we all come together, and that's what I'm seeing right now as a game, yeah, for joy.
24: South Sydney coach Wayne Bennett speaking there.
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23: This is Heat Weather.
21: Cloudy with a shower or two and a top of 18 degrees. The outlook tomorrow, partly cloudy with a high of 18, and then partly cloudy for Sunday and Monday. 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
29: Alpha Bucks. With Bronte and Lakey.
0: Yeah. 10 questions, 30 seconds, $1,000 on the line. Could be as easy as ABC.
1: I don't know this person's name. Hello, nameless person.
0: Oh, the person who ends in 289. Your digits end in 289.
31: How you going?
1: How you going?
0: Good, mate.
1: Oh, I was about to guess, Cody. That's so weird. I wish you'd let me guess.
0: I do like that moving forward. Let's be a show that doesn't acknowledge names. We just acknowledge every listener by numbers.
1: I like it. All right, well, Cody's never played before. That's why we don't have his name in the system.
0: Nice. You'd spend the money to get your car fixed, Cody.
2: Yeah, that'd be nice.
1: All right, let's do it then.
0: It's up your long. We've got 10 questions. We've got 30 seconds to answer them all correctly. We've got to take your first answer, please. No repeats. Time's going to start after Bronte gives the first question. If you pass, we'll come back to any. If you've got time at the end, and all answers must start with the letter E. E for Echo.
2: Yep.
1: All right, Cody, beginning with E, name a body part.
2: Elbow.
1: An animal.
2: Elephant.
1: A male actor.
2: Elvis.
1: A country.
2: Ethiopia.
1: A movie.
2: Oh. Alvin and the Chipmunks.
1: A music artist.
2: Elvis.
1: Something with wings.
2: A emu.
1: A mountain.
2: Mount Everest.
1: A mode of transport. Cody.
0: Wow. What a mixed bag of lollies there.
1: I know.
0: God, you're the Sherbys, bananas and the spearmint leaves, aren't you? Good start.
1: Great start.
0: Elvis made us think, but yeah, I'm sure Elvis was in a movie back
1: then. He was
0: in
1: many movies.
0: Okay, Elvis Presley.
1: Yeah.
0: Good. Ethiopia, then you second-guessed yourself.
1: Yeah, why'd you second-guess? Hello?
0: Oh, you're a mixed bag, aren't you, mate?
2: Bit speechless.
0: Okay.
1: Mate, you did well.
0: Ethiopia is a country. Never doubt yourself there. Elvin and the Chipmunks is Alvin and the Chipmunks. So that's why. Elvis on the repeat for a music
1: Can't
0: artist.
1: Have a repeat.
0: Kind of repeats.
2: Oh, damn.
0: And then Mount Everest. Yes, we've got Everest.
1: Yeah.
0: That would have been interesting if we had to go to the bunker.
1: Come on. are you set? Yeah.
0: Well, just because you send it up to the bunker doesn't mean you need to shoot down the referee.
1: Sorry.
0: And then we would have had a few more to finish off after that. But a good try.
2: Good try.
1: Oh. And codes.
0: Now your name's in the system.
1: Yeah.
2: Oh, awesome.
1: We'll never forget it.
2: Oh, I'll try it anyway.
1: Well done, Cody.
0: We do a phoner on Monday, 131060. Do you have nothing to say but would just prefer your name in the system to avoid any embarrassing situations in the future?
1: Put it on the board.
0: All right, coming up next. Oh.
1: Your turn.
0: Indeed it is. We've been doing world record attempts all week, Big John style.
1: Yes.
0: I've got my area of expertise, or should I say expertise?
1: Oh.
0: See how many I can name in 30 seconds next.

0: say that word.
1: So, look, it's not easy.
0: It's not easy.
1: I think what it highlights is the professionalism. All four of us on the team showed this week,
0: That
1: we could label 30 to 40 Taylor Swift songs, or Justin Bieber ex-boyfriends, or running shoes, or types of egg in 30 seconds. Floundering, yet still having the maturity and capacity to not bust an F-bomb live on the air.
0: It was close for me a few times, but wowee.
1: All right. Well done, Mitchell. Maybe next time you can list as many swear words in 30 seconds. You might do a bit better. 27 past 8, trending Taylor Swift
0: yes,
1: on the way.
0: Yes, sorry, she's back in trending. She was at the Knicks game yesterday. Somebody shamed her for it. I've got the audio.
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4: Toowoomba range looking fine. The Toowoomba bypass travelling well. The Warrego at speed between Gatton and Toowoomba, but does build up a little bit through Oakey. Gore Highway is building up a little bit through Westbrook, not too bad through Athol. James Street slow through South Toowoomba. St. Franzak Avenue in Harristown and Ruthven Street busy through North Toowoomba and through Harlaxton. Fairly clean conditions as well. Toowoomba Cecil Plains Road at the airport. 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Donate today at starlight.org.au. That's the latest traffic update on the Darling Downs Hit 100.7.
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0: Update. Police are investigating a house fire at Warra near Chinchilla yesterday. Emergency services were called to a Thorn Street property at around 9:30 a.m. after reports the home was fully engulfed in flames. No one was in sight at the time. There are no injuries, but the property was badly damaged. The Queensland government is set to review human rights and anti-discrimination laws. The probe, beginning on Monday, will look into Queenslanders' experiences when renting a home, accessing services, and interacting with government agencies. It'll also consider respect at work laws. Arrow Energy says its Surat Gas Project North near Miles has hit a major milestone, with the 100th natural gas well now built. The project has created 400 jobs. Arrow's Rita Hassan says the local community has been central to the project's success.
1: The local community have been really great at helping guide our plans. They now know that we are here for the long term. It's exciting for us both, and we look forward to working with the Miles community into the future.
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3: Morning, I'm Michaela Savage. Iran says it has not made a final decision on a deal with the United States, but Donald Trump insists the agreement could be signed as soon as this weekend. He cancelled planned strikes following discussions with high-level Iranian officials. Police have found human remains while searching for a woman who was allegedly murdered more than 7 years ago. A man is before the courts charged with killing the 71-year-old woman who disappeared from her Sydney home in December 2018. The New South Wales Premier is again urging the federal government to cut the tobacco excise. It comes after multiple targeted attacks believed to be linked to Sydney's underworld. And El Nino has officially developed in the Pacific Ocean. According to US meteorologists, the phenomenon brings with it risk of drought, bushfires and heatwaves. And teenagers who spend more than 2 hours on social media each day are more likely to experience depression and poor well-being. That's according to the results of a major Aussie study out today.
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3: An emotional night at a Coors Stadium with the Rabbitohs and Broncos honouring former teammate Jai Arrow. The two teams walked out together, lining up in a guard of honour before Arrow came out with his partner and young daughter. South Sydney's Cody Walker saying it was a fitting tribute for his mate.
5: Yeah, it's difficult, but they were beautiful scenes, and it's something that he deserves too. He's been a wonderful contributor to our game and our club.
3: The Bunnies beat Brisbane 48-6 to kick off round 15. Continues tonight with the Dolphins hosting the Roosters.
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2: This is Heat Weather.
0: Cloudy with a shower or two and a top of 18 degrees. The outlook tomorrow, partly cloudy with a high of 18. And then partly cloudy for Sunday and Monday. 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
10: Taylor Swift back in the trending news this morning after she was spotted at game 4 of the 2026 NBA Finals on Wednesday. With a New York Knicks radio analyst, Monica McNutt. Grow up.
11: She go to school with Tracy Beaker.
10: Questioning why Taylor should be sitting courtside at MSG. Take a listen.
12: Is that Taylor Swift down there?
13: No, I think Gray was just saying her name for no reason to distract me.
12: No, that's her.
13: Yeah, but where?
12: With that long ponytail. Ain't that her in the blue? Yeah, I literally was like, that's her.
13: I don't know if
12: wow.
13: I believe you.
12: Wow, look at Tyler go.
13: You don't even know where you're looking. Wife.
12: Yeah, sure. She's not a
13: I'm
12: Knicks
13: recording
12: fan.
13: Right
12: get
13: now.
12: Get out of here, girl.
10: Get out of here, girl.
11: Monica McNutt. You just got McNutted, Tyler.
10: Well, McNutt.
11: Who's she commentated with? Peter Pistachio.
10: She felt the wrath of the Swifties over the last 24 hours, having to issue an apology this morning saying, Swifties, I appreciate your passion. I said what I said. And here's the deal. If I'm wrong, I'm wrong. Apparently, because she's got an OG Amare Stoudemire jersey. I misspoke. I did not know. Here's the deal. I literally just did a piece on Celebrity Row. I've been with the organization 5 years. I know all the people that are usually there. Ben Stiller, Spike Lee. But I hadn't seen her there this year or last year. So when I saw her, I questioned her loyalty. Oh,
11: too many words, McNutt.
10: I know, it's a big apology.
11: Shush. You said what you said. It's
10: yeah.
11: All right.
10: But the Swifties, they're scary. So I kind of understand why she came out and was like, sorry.
11: Mm. All right. Well, what's coming up next? The Queensland town for sale?
10: No, let's talk about a costume party that I have this weekend. I'm very excited for it. And I've decided what my boyfriend Michael and I are going to go as, but all of a sudden he's questioning my judgment the day before the party. And I think too late, too little, too late.
11: All right, we're about it next. 8:37.

0: 21 minutes to 9 for your Friday morning. Bronte and Lakey waking you up and fired up for the weekend.
1: Fired up. I'm going to Melbourne this weekend. I'm very excited. Going to see my sister who lives down there. And she's hosting a party. She's having a house party. And it's a very specific theme. We've known about this theme for a couple of months. I originally got the invite in April, just going back and looking at the invitation. The theme is Twilight.
0: No wonder the invitations were sent out so long in advance.
1: But the more obscure, the better, has been the recommendation from the gals. I've decided to go as Prom Bella. So if you...
0: We may as well do the last 20 minutes of the show in Latin.
2: Wait, is this because you broke your toe?
1: It's just so happened. It's perfect timing for everyone.
0: Prom Bella has a limp or something.
1: She has a moon boot on. Someone's bringing me a moon boot to wear for my poor broken toe. And Bella at her prom just wears a navy dress, an ugly cardigan with tights underneath and a moon boot. So that's what I'm going as.
0: Okay.
1: My boyfriend Michael is also coming to this party. And all the last couple of weeks, I've been like, do you know what you're going as?
0: Does he know Twilight?
1: Yes, he knows Twilight. Yeah. One of the first times I came over to his house, Twilight was on. His mum was there. They were watching Twilight. And so I know he knows Twilight. And so I was like, okay, what are you going as? I'm going as Prom Bella. Do you know what you're going as? And he's like, no, I don't know. I don't know. Maybe a werewolf. Maybe shirtless Edward Cullen when he's got glitter all over him. I was like, we're going to Melbourne in June. So just keep that in mind, bro. He's like, no, I don't know, I don't know. And so I just made the decision for him. I'm like, he's not deciding. I've decided. He's going to go as Charlie, Bella's dad, who just wears a flannelette shirt, a dark shirt underneath, jeans. And I bought him yesterday a fake moustache.
0: Okay.
1: From Spotlight, $7.
0: Does Bella's dad have a fake moustache?
1: Yeah, well, he has a real moustache.
0: Ah, right.
1: And so I called Michael after work yesterday. I was like, hey, I'm going to go get you a moustache for this party. And he's like, I'm not going as Charlie. I'm like, you are. I've decided.
0: Oh, my God.
1: Because what else are you going to go as? He's like, no, I think I want to go as like an angsty werewolf.
0: All right, well, let the man be angsty.
1: No, I bought the moustache.
0: What sort of weird Twilight conservatorship is your boyfriend under? Let him go as an angsty werewolf.
1: I can't go
0: Most men would fake illness. Most men would amputate their own leg to get out of a Twilight party in Melbourne this weekend. He's getting involved as an angsty werewolf.
1: No, I think it's too little too late. I've chosen what he's going as. He can't. He's going to be too cold. Werewolves are shirtless. I'm not complaining. I would love for Michael to be shirtless at this party the entire time. But we're going to Melbourne in June. It's going to be cold. I think he has to go as Charlie.
0: This is crazy. Let the man get his nips out. Let them cut glass. Let him be an angsty werewolf. This is... If he's got all the stuff, you need to let him go.
1: I'm not helping him then.
0: Werewolf.
1: I'm not helping.
0: That's all right. If he does it, yeah. I mean, that's another thing. Yeah. No, babe, please go to the shop and get me my angsty werewolf costume. If he wants to do his angsty, is he doing that?
1: I don't know. I said you can either go as Charlie or you can sort yourself out and you can be the angsty werewolf.
0: Sounds like he's got quite the unique relationship with his mother. Maybe she can go buy it whilst he's busy.
1: I'll give you an update Monday when he decides to go.
0: Looking forward to that. We'll wrap up the week that was next.
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0: Roger Lakey wrapping things up around here for another week, and what a week it's been.
1: Anchovy lovers rejoice. The CEO of Domino's has heard the show.
0: Domino's is happy to confirm that anchovies are staying on the menu. There have been temporary supply problems. The anchovy supply will be back to normal at all stores. Thank you for bringing this to attention. Meryl Pereira, the CEO of Domino's Australia and New Zealand, would love to meet you in a few weeks' time.
2: Oh.
0: Yours sincerely, Domino's Pizza.
1: World record attempt was eclipsed by a huge surprise guest.
0: Hot and sour soup, prawn crackers, chili chip.
2: I'm not impressed. I think you're going to be equally as unimpressed and maybe embarrassed when you find out who was also listening.
3: Gosh.
0: Morning, Big John.
3: Valiant attempt. I want someone to beat my record. The more people try to break it, the better. Bring it on. Because someone will break it.
1: A new type of bread divided the team.
2: Scientists studying Otzi, a 5,300-year-old mummy discovered in the Alps, found cold-adapted yeast in his preserved gut. And they later used these cultured strains to create sourdough bread.
0: What's your problem with the mummy's yeast? What's your problem with that? Because yeast is yeast.
2: Trust me, I'm a woman. I know yeast.
0: Okay. Yep, no, fair enough. And lad's handy tip, never try and mansplain yeast to a lady again.
1: Lakey had a reason to celebrate.
0: Very cool relationship milestone that I managed to hit.
2: Oh, yeah?
0: I dropped my first. Thanks, baby.
2: In public?
0: No, not in public. Okay. This is in the privacy of my own home. Okay.
2: Did she call you baby before yesterday?
0: Didn't call me baby afterwards, either.
1: But the high was short-lived.
0: Unofficial relationship milestone, sort of thinking. I feel peeing in the shower is a good one.
2: Pee in the shower when your girlfriend is in the... I think I'd break up with you.
0: Bunch of frigids.
2: What? You can't be peeing in the shower when your partner's there.
0: My baby loves it.
2: You have a tiny little shower.
0: I'm glad you finished with shower.
1: Bronzy had reason to celebrate.
2: What I've been very graciously invited to is the opening of Bump Day Spa. They offer massages and pamper packages to relieve aches, reduce stress, and enjoy a calming pregnancy, prenatal, postnatal massage.
0: Oh my God, you're pregnant. Yes, yes. Godfather assembled, here if you need.
1: Regardless, her bags are packed.
2: I'm excited. I'm going to Melbourne this weekend for a twilight party at my sister and her wife's house.
0: What twilight is in that Edward Norton vampire thing?
2: Edward Cullen.
0: All right, whatever. When was the twilight heyday?
2: 2008, 2009. I broke up with my boyfriend in 2009 because he wasn't Edward Cullen.
0: Who, Giles or Graham?
2: Ben Lichter.
0: Ben Lichter. Is that just his first name? Or is that why he broke up with you?
1: That's This Week with Bronte and Lakey.
2: Goodness gracious.
4: Oh, dear.
2: Oh, no.
4: Oh.
0: All right, well.
2: I'm excited for the twilight party. Still excited.
0: Great.
2: Can't wait.
0: Can't wait to see if Michael gets to go as what he wants to go, or as you want him to go as.
2: Yeah, I want him to be Charlie the dad, and I'm Bella the daughter.
0: Can't go, I'm afraid. Sorry.
2: What are you doing?
0: Booked and busy watching the World Cup this weekend.
2: Yes, are you excited?
0: I'm so excited. I'm so fired up for the Cup. Socceroos play 2 p.m. on Sunday.
2: Okay, good to know. Who have they got first up?
0: Turkey.
2: All right. Can't wait.
0: All right, we'll see you Monday.
2: Bye-bye.
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19: Good morning. Rob McLeod with a fresh news update. A Wilsonton man has been fined almost $2,000 and has lost his licence for 6 months after allegedly being caught speeding near Bittiston. Police say the 27-year-old was detected travelling at 151 k's an hour in a 100 zone on Toowoomba Cecil Plains Road on Wednesday. The Queensland Farmers Federation is the latest group to raise concerns about changes to disaster funding. The farming group is concerned the move to a 50-50 funding split between the federal and state governments could drive up food prices for shoppers. It's concerned underinvestment in agriculture recovery following a disaster could see us paying the price for months or even years after the event. It's a slow start to Queensland's flu season, with cases down 56% compared to last year. Almost 10,000 have been recorded up to June, including 393 across southern Queensland. Health experts say many people have built up a level of immunity after such a horror season in 2025. However, they warn the peak is still coming.
18: Hit National News.
20: Good morning, I'm Michaela Savage. Donald Trump has ditched planned strikes on Iran, the US president claiming a deal will be signed in the next few days.
21: The strait will officially open as soon as we sign, which could be soon, very soon, maybe over the weekend. In Europe, I won't be able to be there, but... JD will be there.
20: Although Iran says it has not made any decisions on any agreement with the United States. More than 7 years after Nadir Sensoy disappeared, detectives may have had a breakthrough. Police have found human remains at a Sydney property. A 71-year-old vanished in 2018. A 47-year-old man known to her remains before the courts on a murder charge. Some hope for mortgage holders. After 3 cash rate hikes in a row, most experts from a Finder poll expect the Reserve Bank to hit pause on Tuesday. And 6 iconic Aussie acts have been officially inducted into the ARIA Hall of Fame, including singer Kate Sobrano.
3: Can't believable prices. It's not just that the prices are good, it's the fact that they're right around the corner at your local IGA.
20: Guy Arrow has inspired South Sydney to a 48-6 win over the Broncos on an emotional night at Accor Stadium. Rivalry was put aside before the match, with the two teams lining up in a guard of honour for Arrow before he rang the Rabbitohs legacy bell. As for the result, it's Brisbane's 6th loss in a row, but coach Michael Maguire says their title defence is still well and truly alive.
12: And people would probably think I'm mad.
20: Round 15 continues tonight. The Dolphins up against the Roosters. That clash happening at Suncorp Stadium this evening.
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23: This is Heat Weather.
19: Cloudy with a shower or two and a top of 18 degrees. The outlook tomorrow, partly cloudy with a high of 18. And then partly cloudy for Sunday and Monday. 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
29: Someone's going to win $10,000 this afternoon. 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Now, Jodie, what you doing for the weekend?
30: I'm working.
29: Me too.
30: I know. Boring, boring, boring.
29: Sucks to be us. Tell you what wouldn't suck though, $10,000 in your pocket. What would you do with the cash?
30: I would buy myself a new car.
29: Nice work. What colour?
30: I like grey, actually. Grey's a nice colour for a car.
29: I do too, although they say you're better off getting the brighter colours that are easier to see against the road.
30: I don't know. My nan's always said never buy a red car, so I don't know why.
29: I think red's too obvious.
30: Yeah.
29: All right, mate. 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

0: 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It's Hit South Queensland, doing it for Snowy River Caravans. 52 Carrington Road in Torrington on 131060. Jenny, it's a double play R&B Friday. What do you want to hear?
1: I mean, TLC. I'd like them.
0: I think that's a mighty fine idea. Let's go with two of the best. Kick it off with Creep. It's Hit South Queensland.

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0: possible shower for Dolby today. Top of 22 degrees. It's MJ with you here at Hit South Queensland. Wake up with Bronte and Lakey. Vampire weekend coming up for Bronte.
1: I'm excited. I'm going to Melbourne this weekend for a Twilight party at my sister and her wife's house.
2: What, Twilight's in that Edward Norton vampire thing?
1: Edward Cullen.
2: Right, whatever.
1: Yeah.
0: Jesus. Norton Cullen.
2: When was the Twilight heyday?
1: 2008, 2009. Wow. I broke up with my boyfriend in 2009 because he wasn't Edward Cullen.
2: Who, Giles or Graham?
1: That was Ben Lichter.
2: Ben Lichter. Is that just his first name? Or is that why he broke up with you?
1: This wasn't Edward Cullen.
0: Crime enough. 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

0: 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You can do it as much as you like within that time. Someone this afternoon going to have $10,000 land in their bank account. I wish it was going to be me, but alas, I cannot enter. That is your job. 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
20: Hi, Rob McLeod with a fresh news update. Claims that workers at Queensland's youth detention centres have been stabbed, held hostage and concussed. The Australian Workers Union defending workers who walked off the job yesterday.
21: Workers have been assaulted over the last 12 months 387 times.
20: That's Vice President Mark Raguse on Nine. It's a slow start to Queensland's flu season, with cases down 56% compared to last year. Almost 10,000 have been recorded up to June, including 393 in southern Queensland. Health experts say many people have built up a level of immunity after such a horror season in 2025. However, they warn the peak is still coming. Queenslanders' experiences when renting a home and accessing services will be looked into as part of a probe into human rights and anti-discrimination laws. The state government review begins Monday to ensure the current framework is fair and fit for purpose. It will also look at respect at work laws, which protect workers from harassment based on sex.
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23: Good morning, it's Matthew Layton with you. US President Donald Trump says a deal to end the war with Iran could be just around the corner after earlier threatening to hit the country hard. Iran says nothing's locked in yet, with talks still snagged on what it calls excessive US demands. The big defence meeting's been sideswiped before it even started. Richard Marles is in England, where UK Defence Secretary John Healey has quit over military spending cuts, just hours before the pair were due to sit down. A man has been charged with murder after a woman vanished while reportedly heading to meet a relative. Police say the 58-year-old's car was later found in Sydney's northwest, but her body hasn't been located. A 33-year-old man was arrested in bushland south of Nowra and has been refused bail. And a new study is putting a big old warning sticker on teen scrolling. Researchers tracked more than 1,000 kids over a decade, finding teens on social media for more than 2 hours a day at a higher risk of poor mental health.
24: Can't believable prices. It's not just that the prices are good, it's the fact that they're right around the corner at your local IGA.
23: Queensland captain Cam Munster says he's not too fussed about who will be running at him on Wednesday night. It comes after Hamole Olakau'atu was controversially dropped from the Blues starting side, with Dylan Lucas named instead.
25: Look, I don't throw any ammo anywhere. I don't want to be putting too much motivation in the other side's mind. So whoever they put out in front of me, I'll just do my best to get in front of and make my tackles.
23: Munster there on Nine, and the FIFA World Cup has opened with plenty of heat. Co-hosts Mexico beat South Africa 2-0 in a match that somehow squeezed in three red cards.
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20: Cloudy with a shower or two and a top of 18 degrees. The outlook tomorrow, partly cloudy with a high of 18. And then partly cloudy for Sunday and Monday. Listener knows what Aussie ears want to hear. 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